109 POR, John, Joey, Courtney, all morning, 12 in a row all day. It's Chris Shepard in the middle of 12 in a row. Hang on, John Morgan on the way for you this year. I got Morgan Wallen coming up. Now it's Ella Langley's latest, Dandelion. It's on POR.

1009 POR, John, Joey, Courtney, all morning, 12 in a row all day. Maybe take a road trip this weekend. The new L.L. Bean flagship store is open in Freeport. Now he

101.9 POR, John, Joey, Courtney, on 1-8-12 in a row all day. It's Chris Harper in the middle of 12 in a row. What's up to Jennifer checking in on the POR text line tonight? Thanks for cranking POR. Here comes your Megan Maroney.

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0: love him. It's Cole Swindell, his latest called Girl Dad. It's on 101.9 POR. John Joey Courtney all morning, 12 at a room all day. It's Chris Harper alongside on your Wednesday. Hey, you been online yet and played the POR football fantasy yet? If not, you should go play now. It's free, it's wicked fun, and all you have to do is pick who you think is going to win this weekend. That's right. Whether you like the symbol on the helmet, the color jersey they wear, maybe it's the shoes they have on, whatever. Make your picks now. You don't even have to make the best picks to win big. Just go play now because you can't qualify to win some pretty cool stuff. It's the Bill Dodge GMC Football Fantasy available for you right now on the POR app.
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9: 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On a

0: Charles Wesley Godwin. It's called Better That Way. It's on 101.9 POR. John, Joanne, Courtney, all morning, 12 in a row all day. It's Chris Harper alongside on your Wednesday. Did you hear the big announcement yesterday with John, Joanne, Courtney? Kenny Chesney, Eric Church, Sheryl Crow, and Graylin James coming to Gillette Stadium next summer, August 28th, and you could be there. Tickets aren't even on sale yet. But your country concert connection going to hook you up before you can even buy them. Make sure you listen to John, Joe, and Courtney tomorrow morning at 7:40. They've got another chance for you to win those tickets. And if you miss out on that, don't worry. We got you covered like a rug. Ben's got another chance at 4:10 tomorrow afternoon for you to win your way in to see Kenny, Eric, Sheryl, and Graylin from your country concert connection. 101.9 POR. 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
4: It's mainly clear early. Tonight, clouds will increase. Late lows will settle in the 50s. Look for a lot of clouds around on Thursday. There's the chance for a few periods of drizzle. Highs will be in the upper 60s and low 70s. Some rain arrives during the evening hours and extends through Thursday night. The sun comes back on Friday. It's breezy. It's beautiful, though, with highs in the 70s. Mostly sunny Saturday with some rain possible on Sunday. I'm CBS 13 Chief Meteorologist Charlie Lopresti.
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109 POR, John, Joey, Courtney on 112 in a row all day. It looks like some rain on the way tomorrow. We'll be up near 70. I got your forecast coming up at POR. Right now, it's the latest one from Shibuzi.

109 POR, John, Joy, Courtney, all morning, 12 in a row all day. Janet checking in from Bridgeton tonight. Thank you for cracking POR. How's your Jacob Hackworth, his latest? What took you so long at POR?

0: is Tucker Wetmore. Who told you that? It's on 101.9 POR. John, Joy, and Courtney on 1-812 in a row all day. It's Chris Sherman alongside you Wednesday. Hey, you made your picks yet for the Bill Dodge GMC football fantasy yet? If not, you should go do it now. It's free to play. It's wicked fun, too. All you have to do is pick who you think is going to win as we get ready for week two in the NFL. I'll be honest with you. You don't even have to make the best picks to win big. Just go play now because you can qualify to win some pretty cool stuff. Whether you like the symbol on the helmet, the colored jersey they wear, the kind of shoes they have, whatever. 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

0: New one from Cole Goodwin. That one is called Howdy. It's on 101.9 POR. John Joy, Courtney on 1-812 in a row all day. It's Chris Harper alongside on your Wednesday night. Hey, make sure you check out John Joy, Courtney tomorrow morning. 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They've got your next chance to win your way in to go see Kenny Chesney, Eric Church, Sheryl Crow, and Graylin James August 28th, 2027 at Gillette Stadium. It's going to be a huge show. Tickets aren't even on sale yet, but your country concert connection is going to hook you up early. Make sure you listen tomorrow morning to win your tickets. And if you miss out at 7:40, don't worry. Ben has a chance on your ride home at 4:10 for you to win again.
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17: It's mainly clear early tonight. Clouds will increase. Late lows will settle in the 50s. Look for a lot of clouds around on Thursday. There's the chance for a few periods of drizzle. Highs will be in the upper 60s and low 70s. Some rain arrives during the evening hours and extends through Thursday night. The sun comes back on Friday. It's breezy. It's beautiful, though, with highs in the 70s. Mostly sunny Saturday with some rain possible on Sunday. I'm CBS 13 Chief Meteorologist Charlie Lopresti.
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row all day. It's Chris Harper. We just kicked off another 12 in a row for your Wednesday night. I got something you want to hear tonight. 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

OR, John, Joey, Courtney, all morning, 12 in a row all day. It's Chris Harper in the middle of 12 in a row. Hang out, got Jordan Davis on the way this hour. Do some Morgan Wallen. Right now, the latest one from Chase Matthew. Holding it down at POR.

0: It's Cole Wetzel and Ella Langley. They're on 101.9 POR. John, Joy, and Courtney on 1812 in a row all day. It's Chris Sharper alongside on your Wednesday night. Hey, week two in the NFL getting ready to go. And are you ready to go with your picks in the Bill Dodge GMC football fantasy? 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You can qualify to win some pretty cool stuff. 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

0: list. That one is called Hold My Liquor. It's on 109 POR. John, Joy, Courtney on 1-8-12 in a row all day. It's Chris Harper alongside on your Wednesday night. Hey, John, Joy, Courtney back in the house tomorrow morning. Not only will they have your Kenny tickets, they've also got some great fun planned for you tomorrow morning, too. Hey, if you missed out on any of John, Joy, Courtney this morning, don't worry. Go back and check it out now. It's John, Joey, Courtney on demand. We've got it for you on the POR app. You can go back and listen to what you missed or go back and hear it all over again if you want to. What do you miss out on Courtney's app of the day or Joe's feel-good story? Maybe it was the latest edition of Hang Up or Hang Out. Or did you know John's got some pretty bad allergies? They talked about it. Check it out now. It's John, Joey, Courtney on demand on the POR app. All thanks to Fontis Water Treatment. 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And hang on, in less than 6 minutes, we'll kick off another 12 in a row for you with Kevin Powers at POR. We're just some cold
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2: It's mainly clear early. Tonight, clouds will increase. Late lows will settle in the 50s. Look for a lot of clouds around on Thursday. There's the chance for a few periods of drizzle. Highs will be in the upper 60s and low 70s. Some rain arrives during the evening hours and extends through Thursday night. The sun comes back on Friday. It's breezy. It's beautiful, though, with highs in the 70s. Mostly sunny Saturday with some rain possible on Sunday. I'm CBS 13 Chief Meteorologist Charlie Lopresti.
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119 POR, John, Joey, Courtney on 1-8-12 in a row all day. It's Chris Harper. Just kicked off another 12 in a row for you. Latest one now from Stella Lefty and Vincent Mason. It's called Something to Lose. It's on POR.

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18: It's mainly clear early tonight. Clouds will increase. Late lows will settle in the 50s. Look for a lot of clouds around on Thursday. There's the chance for a few periods of drizzle. Highs will be in the upper 60s and low 70s. Some rain arrives during the evening hours and extends through Thursday night. The sun comes back on Friday. It's breezy. It's beautiful, though, with highs in the 70s. Mostly sunny Saturday with some rain possible on Sunday. I'm CBS 13 Chief Meteorologist Charlie Lopresti.
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a ranch hand in a pinch, man. Hotter than the red on the cattle brand. Cause she's a gold digger with a quick trigger. A cast iron skillet swinging lid flipper. 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
8: Clouds are on the increase overnight. Lows will settle in the 50s. Expect a lot of clouds around on Thursday. There's the chance for a few periods of drizzle. Highs will be in the upper 60s and low 70s. A round of rain is expected Thursday evening through Thursday night. The sun is back on Friday. It's a nice day to end out the work week with highs in the 70s, and it will be breezy. Mostly sunny on Saturday. Highs will be in the 60s. Some more rain is possible on Sunday. I'm CBS 13 Chief Meteorologist Charlie Lopresti.
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2: 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Music City Now is on. And Stella Lefty is too. Our Spotlight Track of the Week starts us off. 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

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It's sponsored by Atlantic Outpost. That is our Spotlight Track of the Week. Up now, a super group. It's Hardy featuring Eric Church, Morgan Wallen, and Tim McGraw. 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

MacArthur. It's so good. That's Hardy featuring Eric Church, Morgan Wallen, and Tim McGraw. And it's sponsored by Big Loud. All right, over now to Cole Goodwin. Love this guy. Howdy is sponsored by Nashville Harbor.

That's a country song right there. It's called Howdy. His name is Cole Goodwin, and it's sponsored by Nashville Harbor. Now we've got Caroline Jones. She's a member of the Zac Brown Band. You're It For Me, Honey is sponsored by Nashville Harbor.

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0: All right, let's turn to the latest from Trey Pendley, family man, sponsored by Leo 33.

family man. That's Trey Pendley, and it's sponsored by Leo 33. All right, are you ready for Luke Combs? His latest, Be By You. 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

0: Nothing on You. Isn't that good?
1: Got nothing on you.
0: His name is Jet Jurgensmeyer, and you're going to know him. That's sponsored by Simba Entertainment. You're going to love this next one, Ian Munsick. Love is Blind, sponsored by Triple Tigers.

0: 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Love that song, Ian Munsick. And it's sponsored by Triple Tigers.
1: Baby, love is blind.
0: Okay, time for a duet. Carly Pearson, Riley Green. If I don't leave, I'm gonna stay. It's sponsored by BMG Nashville.

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2: Oh, we're doing it now. Cole Goodwin is here. This is his latest. It's called Howdy. Have mercy, looky there. It's sponsored by Nashville Harbor.

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Turning to Zach Top, South of Sanity. It's sponsored by Leo 33.

Sanity. That's Zach Top, and it's sponsored by Leo 33. Our buddy Blake Shelton is next on Music City Now. His thoughtful, "Let Him In Anyway," is sponsored by BMG Nashville. Hey.

There's Blake Shelton's Let Him In Anyway. It's beautiful. It's sponsored by BMG Nashville. All right, fresh from Hardy next. It's MacArthur. It's a story song, and it features Eric Church and Tim McGraw and Morgan Wallen. Sponsored by Big Loud.

0: for me, honey. It's so good. It's Caroline Jones, sponsored by Nashville Harbor. So we wrapped up this edition of Music City Now. Thank you for listening. We'll catch you next time.
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8: Clouds are on the increase overnight. Lows will settle in the 50s. Expect a lot of clouds around on Thursday. There's the chance for a few periods of drizzle. Highs will be in the upper 60s and low 70s. A round of rain is expected Thursday evening through Thursday night. The sun is back on Friday. It's a nice day to end out the work week with highs in the 70s, and it will be breezy. Mostly sunny on Saturday. Highs will be in the 60s. Some more rain is possible on Sunday. I'm CBS 13 Chief Meteorologist Charlie Lopresti.
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2: Clouds are on the increase overnight. Lows will settle in the 50s. Expect a lot of clouds around on Thursday. There's the chance for a few periods of drizzle. Highs will be in the upper 60s and low 70s. A round of rain is expected Thursday evening through Thursday night. The sun is back on Friday. It's a nice day to end out the work week with highs in the 70s, and it will be breezy. Mostly sunny on Saturday. Highs will be in the 60s. Some more rain is possible on Sunday. I'm CBS 13 Chief Meteorologist Charlie Lopresti.
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9: Clouds are on the increase overnight. Lows will settle in the 50s. Expect a lot of clouds around on Thursday. There's the chance for a few periods of drizzle. Highs will be in the upper 60s and low 70s. A round of rain is expected Thursday evening through Thursday night. The sun is back on Friday. It's a nice day to end out the work week with highs in the 70s, and it will be breezy. Mostly sunny on Saturday. Highs will be in the 60s. Some more rain is possible on Sunday. I'm CBS 13 Chief Meteorologist Charlie Lopresti.
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0: 101.9 POR, John, Joe, and Courtney all morning, 12 in a row all day. Courtney, I meant to ask you about your incident at the grocery store.
1: Oh, no, what did I miss?
2: My bosoms?
0: The groceries almost came out of the bag.
1: Oh, no.
2: Oh, my God.
1: Did I miss a story?
2: I have this one top that I got, like, right, like, freshly postpartum, and I was like, this is cute. I'll wear this. And I enjoyed it for a little bit, but it has, it's all buttons in the front, and it's like a tank top, right?
1: Oh, so did everybody else enjoy it?
2: Everyone else. Well, this happened to me at Foxwoods when I had Rosie. She loves to unbutton my top no matter what I'm wearing, and sometimes it's fine because I have more buttons
1: and
2: going.
1: This is how we got into trouble in the first place.
2: Hey, yo, you want a sibling or what?
1: Come on.
2: Day before yesterday, I'm walking around Hannaford with her, and I had picked her up and then put her in the cart, so she wasn't even in my arms anymore. That's the bad part. And I literally do my grocery shopping, grab a bunch of stuff, walk around the whole store, and I go outside.
1: And then you're like, where's the melon section?
2: Big pumpkin section.
1: Hello.
2: I go to the car, and I look at my reflection in the car door, and I'm like, whoa. It's like,
1: out were they?
2: They were like, you could see the in between my boobs of my bra.
1: Oh my God.
2: I was like, because I got a couple, like, dirty looks.
1: Uh-huh.
2: And sometimes, I'm used to that. I have a
1: lot
2: of tattoos.
1: Sure they were dirty looks?
2: I don't, they were dirty.
0: Or were they down and dirty looks?
2: Someone threw a $2 bill at me.
1: That's the Hannaford.
2: That's hilarious. Yeah, but you're welcome if you were a buxom Hannaford and saw these
0: more
2: lovely
0: buxom Hannaford.
1: Are you now knowing you? Are you wearing that top more now, or what's happening?
0: Come on.
1: Have you gotten more of those tops?
2: I told Anthony, I was like, I think I'm gonna throw that in the trash, and he was like, oh, really?
1: Oh,
2: he loves it.
0: Oh, yeah, of course he does.
1: I just saved that for the weekend.
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4: There will be lots of clouds on Thursday with a little bit of drizzle at some times and some late day rain developing. Its high is right around 70 degrees and will be the warmest over the interior. Winds will be light out of the northeast around 5 miles per hour. Tonight it will be cloudy with rain and fog developing as lows drop to around 60 degrees with calm winds. Sunshine and breezy conditions return on Friday with highs into the low to middle 70s with winds out of the northwest around 15 miles per hour, gusting up to 30. I'm CBS 13 meteorologist Emily Santum.
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0: Morning, 12 in a row all day. Couple pockets of drizzle through the day today.
1: Oh, no.
0: And then half an inch of rain coming tonight.
1: Oh, no.
0: It's going to rain tonight.
2: Oh.
1: Yeah. Oh, no.
2: Yeah. Oh, no.
0: In between upper 60s and low 70s today.
1: Yeah, nice weather in the daytime, though, isn't it?
2: Yeah, I like it.
0: Yeah, nothing to complain about.
1: As my son told me yesterday, Dad, this time of the year, it's like Arctic at night.
2: Yeah, huh?
1: And then the desert in the day. I'm like, a little extreme, but you're 14, so I'll allow it.
0: Yeah, that's decent. Observation.
1: Yeah,

0: Here we go.
1: All right, so today's Extra Cup of Joe feel-good story of the day is a little more personal than most for everyone in this room, actually. It involves two people that I've known for a long time, Nancy and Eric Marston. I went to high school with Nancy, Eric, a friend of mine since the high school years. I DJed their wedding 30-plus years ago.
2: Oh, wow.
1: And there's more connections. My morning partner, John, here, his son, Zach, had Nancy as a fifth-grade teacher. And Eric was also a teacher when Zach went to high school at Thornton Academy. And Courtney, you were there when Mr. Marston was there. And you were the one that told me that he made you laugh at his jokes. And if you didn't laugh, you didn't pass. That was his. Yeah.
2: It was true.
1: Yeah, he did a shtick every time.
3: I think it was second and third grade.
1: Was it? Is that early?
3: Yeah.
2: Cool.
1: Well, anyways, they're just like the best people. And so this isn't just like a regular story for us. But back in 2014, Nancy was diagnosed with breast cancer, and she went through surgeries and chemotherapy, hair loss, a wig, like the financial stress that comes with cancer that so many families feel.
2: Awful.
1: But Eric and Nancy also experienced something that they will never forget, and that is the incredible support of their family and friends. And the people of Saco and Biddeford and the community of York County. So they decided that they wanted to pay their kindness forward. And that's how Hopes for Hoops was born. And you've heard us talk about this before. Over the past 11 years, they have raised more than $300,000 to help Maine cancer patients and their families with things that are so important. Not only medical bills, utility bills, gas cards, wigs, other support that is so needed. And this Saturday, I love this, Thornton Academy has decided that the Hoops for Hopes is expanding. They did this last year too.
2: Yes.
1: And they're doing Helmets for Hopes with proceeds going to the Hoops for Hope Foundation. And that means that the players in Thornton Academy will have the pink on the helmets.
2: Yes.
1: And the entire uniforms are it's really awesome to see.
2: Cool.
1: Not only that, but we want to get as many people as we can out there in Saco at this game wearing the pink. Yep. So at Saturday, Thornton will be hosting this game, and proceeds all going

0: So they're selling the shirts, the hoodies, the sweatshirts, and hoping to turn the stands all pink.
1: Yeah. Cool.
0: So if you have, you know, watched Eric and Nancy become, you know, part of the lives of people that you care about, mm-hmm. this is a way that you can kind of pay it back if you're a person of soccer, maybe going to the game.
1: Yes. This is where a town rallies and raises mm-hmm. money to support other people.
0: Look, they took the hardest part of their lives and they turned it into an opportunity mm-hmm. to help other people.
2: That
0: is the definition of paying it forward. That's community, that's hope, and that, trust me, is Nancy and Eric Marston.
1: That's the best kind of people.
2: They're awesome. Let's people
0: post that up, because there's a link there, and you can actually there's a little link that you can buy the pink Hoops for Hopes shirts and the sweatshirts and stuff. So we'll have the stands will be decked out at Thornton Academy.
2: I want a sweatshirt.
1: And Joe, congratulations, because I was expecting you to get tongue-tied on the Hoops for Hopes so many times.
0: It's hard, you know. Mm-hmm. Well, you know, it's for Nancy and she's special.
1: Yeah.
0: You know, and I guess her husband too. that is your he's all right. Your extra cup of Joe. He really outshot his shot there. I mean, he really
2: he's
0: punching way above his weight class. I told him that the day he got married, and I tell him that every time I see him. Your extra cup of Joe feel good story of the day, and a little bonus story for you.
2: Yes.
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0: 101.9 POR, John, Joe, and Courtney all morning. 12 in a row all day. Got your Kenny Chesney Eric Church tickets this morning at 7:40. We'll give those away. Woo-hoo. Something to look forward to. We'll do another Kenny Chesney montage.
1: Yeah.
2: Hopefully it's not as hard as yesterday.
0: It will be harder than yesterday, Courtney.
1: It was fun to try to get to the bottom of it, though. Mm-hmm. That took a little time, but that was an awful lot of fun to get to
2: it. It's a good little brain teaser.
1: You know, I got to tell you guys, I have never been so happy to be old. Oh. As I am today, when I've been kind of perusing through social media this morning, and I'm seeing a lot of not promposals, homecoming invitations going out there.
2: Wait, they're doing for that?
1: Yes, boy, am I glad that I was. Woo. I grew up in the time before social media, where every move that you made as a young man or a young lady wasn't having to be plastered all over the internet
2: and like a crazy
1: this morning, I've seen one guy dressed in like a monkey suit, and he said, "I'd be bananas if you went to homecoming with me." And then I saw another guy had another sign. You have to be so creative now when you do this, because you realize you're not just asking. First of all, when you're 14, 15, 16 years old, and you're trying to muster up the courage to ask someone that.
0: That's difficult enough.
1: Maybe for the first time in your life, right?
2: Yeah.
1: I remember being so nervous to do that just in front of the person.
0: Mm-hmm.
1: Not thinking that it's going to be shared in front of, you know, thousands of eyes.
2: And judged.
1: And, you know, that wasn't a very creative. I can't imagine the pressure that is on kids now, even to do the simplest little things, like go to a homecoming dance. Like, you can't just call somebody now and say, "Hey, want to go to home?" I asked my
0: girl. Call somebody?
1: Yeah.
0: Who calls
1: or
0: people?
1: Text, can you text somebody and just say, "Want to go to homecoming?" You can't just do that anymore.
2: I didn't know it was for homecoming in the smaller day. I thought it was only promposal.
1: Well, now it starts.
2: That's crazy.
1: Hey, doesn't it start with one thing and then it kind of bleeds into everything, right? And then all of a sudden, everything has to be this major, giant production. But I'm thinking, you know, for the kids, that's a lot of pressure to have on you. And what if somebody doesn't want to say yes?
2: That's what I was thinking.
1: But you feel now, how do you say no? You know,
0: you're standing
1: in front
0: there
1: of everybody,
0: in a monkey suit.
1: And and it could be in a video or it could be a photo. You just don't know. But are you doing it in front of the whole school? Are you
2: that's
1: doing
2: what
1: it in front
2: thinking.
1: Of family?
0: Man,
1: I can't. The pressure that kids have today, man, I had it easy growing up.
2: That's crazy.
1: I never want to. Those people that say, "Oh, you kids don't know today." Kids have it way tougher than we had it.
2: It's growing up with social media.
1: Way tougher.
2: Insane. I couldn't imagine. Like Facebook, when I was like a sophomore or junior, Facebook was just starting.
1: Yeah, I don't think the kids are physically as tough as they used to be, but I'll tell you what, mentally, my kids are tougher. They were at 10 years old than I was at 20.
2: They're hardcore.
1: They're
0: all the
1: smarter.
0: Things they have to deal with.
1: They know
0: social
1: more
0: media.
1: Stuff.
0: Social media brought a whole new level of peer pressure.
1: Without even having to say anything, right? It's just kind of out there.
2: Yeah. You can be nasty to someone online as you want.
1: You know, the pressure that kids go through, kind of remember that. I was thinking, you know, this poor kid in a monkey suit. I'm like, damn, man, that's what we've down to, huh?
0: Yeah.
1: To get a girl to go out with you, you gotta wear a monkey suit.
2: That is insane.
0: And then, in the end, when you show up at your wedding,
1: right,
0: you're wearing another monkey suit.
1: Yeah, you
2: wow.
0: It's a constant evolution
2: that's
0: of monkey
2: deep.
0: Suits.
1: A monkey suit never changes, Johnny.
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9: There will be lots of clouds on Thursday with a little bit of drizzle at some times. It's

0: some late day rain developing. Its high is running around 70 degrees and will be the warmest over the interior. Winds will be light out of the northeast around 5 miles per hour. Tonight it will be cloudy with rain and fog developing as lows drop to around 60 degrees with calm winds. Sunshine and breezy conditions return on Friday with highs into the low to middle 70s with winds out of the northwest around 15 miles per hour gusting up to 30. I'm CBS 13 meteorologist Emily Santum.
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0: What do you mean your baby is talking?
1: Mm. Yeah, I mean, she's straight up. She's not even a baby anymore.
2: I knew this would happen, man.
1: Yeah.
0: Your toddler.
1: My toddler.
2: A series of weird events. I haven't seen baby Rosie in like 3 weeks. And now she's got all these new vocabulary words that she's saying.
1: Oh, yeah. She started just yesterday randomly saying pumpkin.
2: Mm.
1: Like not, you know, not super well.
2: But
1: like
2: pee, though.
1: Pumpkin. Yeah. She hadn't done peas yet. And I'm trying to get her to do pappy for my dad.
2: And
1: I said papa. And she starts going, papa.
2: Aww.
1: So she's doing it, and I was showing her pictures of him and saying,
2: did you
1: papa.
2: Record it?
1: Yeah, I did.
2: Let me hear it.
0: I want to hear it.
2: Did you hear it?
0: Here.
1: Yeah. Oh.
2: Here, let's plug or turn her mic up or something. I don't know, but I want to hear it.
1: Crank
2: did she,
1: do you have it.
2: A, did she say pumpkin or papa?
1: Papa.
2: Oh, here. My God. I bet she's the cute little one. Did your dad plug hear it yet?
1: Not yet. Well, I sent a video, but they'll hear it this
2: oh
1: morning.
2: Oh, my God. Your father is going to like freak out when he hears her say it. Yeah, let me hear it.
1: Okay, ready?
2: Yeah, let me hear it.
3: Say papa.
4: Papa.
2: Oh, my God.
3: Say papa.
4: Papa.
3: Oh. Say
4: papa. Papa.
0: I bet pumpkin sounds the same.
1: It's like paca or something.
2: Who cares?
1: It's so cute.
2: That's adorable.
1: My little stinker.
0: Play more. Do you have any more of her talking?
4: Papa.
2: I could just listen to her say that over and over again.
1: Papa.
2: Has she worked on the J's yet? Joe.
1: Not yet.
2: Uncle Joe.
1: She says so many words now. I want to say she says mama, dada. Mm-hmm. She started to do a little demon voice where she goes, mama.
2: Yeah.
1: I've been trying to capture that.
0: You talk like that.
1: Yeah. Exactly.
2: A lot.
1: So we'll do it back and forth and like laugh. And then she does dada, obviously. Mm-hmm. Nana. Now she does papa.
2: Oh, I love it.
1: She says pumpkin. She says jack for the jack-o'-lantern when she wants us to light it up.
2: What about the dog?
1: She says...
0: The dog can't talk.
1: She does say dog. It kind of sounds like...
2: And kitty?
1: Dog. She says kitty, but she goes... But it vibrates her cheek. She goes...
2: And there's a lot of cheek there.
1: There is.
2: I mean, there's a lot of cheek.
1: My bubs.
0: All around.
1: And she says Churchill. She goes, cha-cha.
2: Oh, that's so cute.
1: What else does
0: that's
1: she
0: a
1: say?
0: Tough word.
2: Yeah,
1: I know.
2: That's
1: I mean,
2: a big one.
0: Your dog's name is not toddler friendly.
1: No.
2: Yeah,
1: and she'll like,
2: Spike.
1: She'll point at other dogs and be like, cha-cha. And I'm like, that's dog. Aww. And she goes, dog. What else does she say? Oh my God, she says so many things.
0: It's got to be confusing as a toddler.
2: Of course it
0: you
2: is.
0: Know when you're like,
1: yeah.
0: Oh, that's a dog. But yeah. Also, like the difference between the name of a thing.
2: She does it with the man too. She calls me Dada.
0: Yeah, oh, yeah,
1: true.
0: Yeah.
2: I mean, because it's a guy. That's what she's learning this. Yeah.
1: Says Dada. She'll call me Nana sometimes.
2: Yeah.
1: What else? I say, what does a ghost say? And she goes, ooh.
2: I know. She's so cute.
1: She just loves. And she's she says, what's that? All the time. Constantly
2: oh, yeah.
1: Now. What's that? And sometimes she's just pointing at something. And I'm like, a tree.
2: It's
1: I don't
2: cute.
1: Know.
2: Hey, it's cute now. Hear it another 5 billion times.
0: Yes.
2: Tell how cute it is in like 2 years.
1: True.
2: It'll be great.
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0: Get ready for a hang up or hang out call. That's on the way in a couple minutes. And don't forget our Kenny Chesney tickets we'll be giving you later on this morning.
1: 7:40, baby.
0: I think I couldn't remember. Chase Matthew now holding it down on POR.

0: Holding it down from Chase Matthew on 101.9 POR. Chase Matthew is in concert with Jason Aldean coming up a week from Friday in Guilford.
1: Hey, right? Don't we have tickets for that?
2: Yeah. We do for the Saturday show.
0: Yeah. Two nights with Jason Aldean, Friday and Saturday. We'll have tickets for Saturday coming up later on this morning.
2: Cool.
0: What do you say?
1: We do that around
0: half an hour from now.
1: Right about half an hour from now.
0: Yeah. Now it's time for our hang up or hang out, see?
1: Yeah, see? You like it, see?
0: Brought to you by Allegiance Heat Pumps, pledging allegiance to quality installation and service.
1: You got a pledge, see?
3: Two people, but no second date. 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
0: John, Joe, and Courtney's Hang Up or Hang Out on 101.9 POR. We try very hard to get people to match together. Well, they already did.

0: Because they went out on one date, but
1: right.
0: Something went wrong. There was no second date. We're going to pay for it if they agree. We'll talk about Josh and Stacy. Josh, first, tell us all about Stacy. What do you love about Stacy, Josh?
2: Oh, love.
3: Yeah, sure. So, you know, and just chatting with her, I found out she's just one of those people who's a really good friend to her friends.
2: Oh.
3: And I think I'm pretty much the same way with my buddy. So I really like that about
1: her. You know what I was just thinking is if your friends would get along with her friends,
2: ooh,
1: you guys could merge and have like a big friends group, and then you could learn to do like dances together.
2: Dance?
1: And
2: okay, that's TikTok dances?
3: Well, I mean, yeah, that's exactly what I thought. Maybe not the dances, but definitely. But, you know, I mean, the problem is that she has to get back to me first, and it's been like 2 weeks.
1: Uh-oh.
2: Oh, okay. Tell us about the date you had. What'd you guys do?
3: Yeah, sure. So I'm a photographer, and
2: ooh,
3: she needed some pics for her like her LinkedIn profile. Mm-hmm. So we did a really quick shoot, and then we went for coffee.
2: That's kind of cool. I've never
1: LinkedIn
2: heard that.
1: LinkedIn and not OnlyFans,
2: oh,
1: right?
2: Oh, God.
0: Right. So it's business.
2: Well, depending on what the photos look like, you could use it for both.
0: Oh, my God.
2: How did the pictures turn out? Were they good?
3: Great. You know, she even downloaded a few of them from the link that I sent her. And then I reached out, you know, said, let's grab dinner, and never heard back.
1: You know, I'm going to be the negative Nelly here, as usual.
0: What? I can't believe it.
1: I know.
2: Surprise.
1: And just throw this out there. Possible, Josh, that maybe Stacy wanted to get a free photo shoot out of this deal.
0: Oh, my
1: and then
0: God.
1: Once she got it, she just didn't call you back?
3: Yeah, I mean, it's totally possible, and that crossed my mind. But the photo shoot idea came up after we'd already agreed to meet for our first coffee.
2: Okay.
1: Well, can you think of anything else, like red flags that were out there that you said, that was weird?
3: No, and trust me, I've tried. We kept the conversation pretty lighthearted, fun. Mm. She's also really photogenic. So, like, the photo shoot part of it was a breeze, too.
1: Yeah, you know what that means. Big bazongas.
2: Oh, yeah. Woohoo! Big boobies.
0: We'll ask Stacy about that and other questions coming up. Josh, listen, since you gave us Stacy's number, and it will be pointless to not do this, we're going to give her a call and see what she has to say about the coffee date and the photo shoot
1: and those big bazongas.
2: I know, and the bosom.
0: Why she's not calling you back. We will not talk about
1: bazonga.
2: I like bosoms. It sounds classier.
1: It's like your old show you used to like, John.
0: Like
1: bazongas!
0: What was that? Big Bang Theory. That's bazinga. That was bazinga. Josh, you hold on, okay?
3: Sure. Thanks, guys.
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5: There will be lots of clouds on Thursday with a little bit of drizzle at some times and some late day rain developing. Its high is running around 70 degrees and will be the warmest over the interior. Winds will be light out of the northeast around 5 miles per hour. Tonight it will be cloudy with rain and fog developing as lows drop to around 60 degrees with calm winds. Sunshine and breezy conditions return on Friday with highs into the low to middle 70s with winds out of the northwest around 15 miles per hour gusting up to 30. I'm CBS 13 meteorologist Emily Santum.
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0: Watson Westbrook on 101.9 POR. John, Joe, and Courtney all morning, 12 in a row all day. You're going to get some tickets to go see Jason Aldean and Guilford coming up in about 10 minutes.
1: Yeah, that's cool. What about Kenny Chesney?
0: No, not talking about that right now.
1: Well, I know, but when are those coming up?
2: 7:40.
1: All right, good.
0: So the Jason Aldean tickets will be coming up in about 10 minutes. We'll play around a John, Joe, and Courtney morning recall.
1: Yeah.
2: Cool.
1: I'm not excited about that one.
2: Kenny is very excited.
1: Somebody else will be, but that's great. That's good for them.
2: Yeah.
0: So pay attention to what's going on to win the Jason Aldean tickets in about 15 minutes.
2: Okay. Do it.
0: The other ones will be later this morning. Mm-hmm. Don't confuse people, because someone's going to call and then call back later and say, I won Kenny Chesney tickets. And no, you didn't.
2: We'll
0: you won
2: like,
0: Jason Aldean tickets.
2: Liar.
1: Well, I don't care. I don't have to take that phone call.
0: So it's time for this hang up or hang out on 101.9 POR. We're going to play the round of John, Joe, and Courtney morning recall. Jason Aldean in Guilford coming up next Saturday. We've got the tickets. Mm-hmm. Jason Aldean and
2: Chase Matthews. I remember today.
0: Good job. So pay attention to what happens on the air. I'll ask you a question about something. Something about this hang up or hang out, most likely.
3: Two people, but no second date. 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
0: John, Joe, and Courtney's hang up or hang out this morning on 101.9 POR. We need to give Stacy a call in a second after talking to Josh, the photographer, about the coffee date they had. And he took some photos for her, professional photos for her LinkedIn.
2: Which is cool.
1: Said they had a wonderful time on the date and they were going to see each other again. And then it's been 2 weeks.
0: Let's go ahead and call right now and talk to her. We'll pay for that second date, by the way, if they agree to go out.
4: Hello.
2: Is this Stacy?
4: Yes, it is. Let me guess. My internet offer is about to expire. I need to give you my account number or something. What is this?
1: Yeah,
2: cool. You could give us your credit card if you want.
1: Can you give
2: no.
1: me the 3 digits on the back, too?
2: It's not a scam. You're on the radio, actually. It's John Joe Courtney from POR.
0: Hello.
2: What's up?
4: Well, hi.
2: Hi. We heard from someone that you met recently.
4: Okay. Yeah, and they gave you my number?
2: Yes.
1: Well, yeah, because they enjoyed meeting you so much. But apparently you don't like to get back to people.
2: Uh-oh.
0: We're talking about Josh, by gosh. But you maybe knew that already.
2: By gosh.
4: Well, Josh. Okay. Okay.
1: Can you get more specific?
4: Well, listen. Josh is a great guy. He's really a great guy and everything. But I don't like his friend group. Like, I don't like who he hangs out with. So, you know.
2: Oh.
0: You know, one of the things that he loved about you was how great you are to your friend group.
1: Yeah, that's weird. He brought that up, first thing. Said
4: exactly.
1: You were such a great friend.
4: See, that's the thing. I am. I'm a girl's girl. I love my friend group, but I don't like one of his friends in particular. You know, I just.
0: You already know someone.
2: Know someone.
1: I'm so confused.
2: Yeah.
4: I don't know him personally, you know, but he has this friend that's like, he's such a total jerk. And like, he dated two of my friends, actually. And he's a liar and a user.
0: Oh.
4: And it's just like, our friend group can't even mesh together anymore, you know, because, ew.
1: Yeah. Why is he a liar and a loser, though? I don't understand.
4: Well, okay, so, like, all right. He dated two of my friends, as I said, and like, he love bombed them, you know, just like treated them so good in the beginning until he, you know, he sealed the deal and consummated that relationship.
0: Uh-huh.
4: I mean, he dumped them.
1: Stace, can I jump in and just real quick? You know, I have a lot of friends that I used to hang out with when I was single, and some of them weren't the greatest to the ladies.
2: True.
1: And did things like that, ghosted them. But that doesn't mean that I was a bad guy. Like, does that mean that Josh is a bad guy just because he hangs out with someone you don't like?
4: I mean, it's just like, you gotta go with the whole birds of a feather thing. It's like, why would he even choose to be friends with such a

0: either. Like, who does that, you know? Like, you got to make better choices in your friend group.
1: Interesting.
2: Wait, are you talking about Brad?
1: Oh
2: my God, he's a legend.
3: I forgot to tell you, Stacy, that Josh is listening. So now he knows
1: Surprise.
3: Why you didn't want to go out with him again. Mm. But let's hear more about Brad.
1: Yeah, I want to hear about Brad.
2: I don't see, you know, he's. I don't see what the big deal is. You know, every group of guys has that one friend who always gets the girl.
4: That was me,
2: right? I'll tell you, that's not me, and that's not most of my friends, but that's Brad.
0: Well, I mean, he lied to both of my friends about his grandmother dying, you know, like recently. And then, you know, he met them 2 years apart. So, like, your grandma couldn't have died, you know, twice. And then, like,
4: he's got two grandmas.
1: Oh, maybe.
0: He acted like he was really looking for something serious. And then, like, you know, once he got what he wanted, he kind of like bounced on them, you know.
2: I'll give you that he might need to like refine his technique, but you know, I mean, you know, he's got it, you know, like I don't know what it is, but he's got it.
1: No. An STD?
0: I can't even date a guy who idolizes someone like that. You know, come on,
3: Josh. Listen, look, Stacy. Stacy, I respect your opinion about why you don't want to go out with Josh again. But Josh, I just want to let you know, you should give it up, man.
4: Yeah.
3: Because as long as she doesn't like your friend, if you go out with Stacy, you're never going to hang out with him again.
4: That friend.
1: You got to like each other's friends.
4: Yeah.
1: Definitely.
4: So it's going to be Stacy, or it's going to be the legend of Brad.
1: The legend.
2: I'm nothing like Brad.
4: Okay.
3: But you still want to go out with Stacy?
2: I mean, I do. Yeah.
3: So it's up to you, Stacy, because we're going to pay for that second date. But the rest of us listening already know the answer.
5: No, because Brad was bad to my girlfriend.
0: Yeah, like, we can't even bring our friends together around each other. You know, like, no, I'm just going to. You're a great guy, but I'm going to pass on this one.
3: Yeah.
0: I'm sorry.
3: And we'll just go play another song. Yeah. Thanks,
1: another
3: guys.
1: Loss.
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0: 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We'll ask a question.
1: Yes.
0: Okay, here we go.
2: How far does a goodbye go till it don't come back?
3: Is that the question?
0: Well, that's not the question. Well, that was the question for Courtney, but she can't win the ticket.
3: That's a pretty deep question. I don't know how I answer that one.
1: Take some contemplation. We have a pair of tickets to Jason Aldean, Bank NH Pavilion, Saturday, September 26th. That's next Saturday. Chase Matthews.
0: Matthew.
1: Yeah. DJ Silver. And now I can't think of the girl's name. Something. I can't. Oh, God. It was there and it went away. See, I remembered Chase Matthew this time. Not the lady.
3: Did they write it on the thing for you?
1: No.
3: No, they don't.
1: I usually look it up.
0: 792-9767, 792-WPOR. We're going to take a random caller and ask a question about something that's happened on the air in the last 10 minutes or so, which was a hang up or hang out.
3: Mm-hmm. Yeah, I hope you get it right, because a Saturday show would be fun to go to.
1: Oh, my God, yeah.
3: Those are always the best.
0: But bring a sweatshirt.
3: Oh, God, yes.
1: Oh, it's going to get cool.
3: Man, and it cools down fast.
0: You won't want it when you're tailgating. No. But you'll want it.
3: You'll need it when the show hits.
0: Yeah. Yes. Definitely. Let's go to this one. Hi, POR. Who are you and where are you?
4: Oh.
3: Turn down your radio. Ugh.
0: Are you there?
3: Hello? Hello?
0: And?
4: Yeah.
0: Okay,
3: hi.
0: Good.
3: Hi.
0: Who are you?
4: Paula.
0: And what are you doing, Paula? Where are you? Two questions.
4: I'm driving to work.
3: Fantastic.
4: In Moultonboro, New Hampshire.
0: Moultonboro.
1: Oh, cool.
3: What do you do for work there, Paula?
4: I'm in LNA and I do hospice.
1: Okay. Oh, wow.
0: That's a tough job.
1: Bless you.
3: Yes, it is. Mm-hmm. Bless you indeed.
0: We're going to ask you a question, Paula. Something that happened on the air between Josh and Stacy, who had a coffee date that we were trying to help them out on the Hang Up or Hang Out. Did you hear all that?
4: Yes, I did.
3: Oh, excellent.
1: Good.
0: They were talking about one of Josh's legendary friends. What was that friend's name?
4: Brad.
0: Yeah.
1: Wow.
3: Wonderful job, Paula.
1: Yay, Paula.
0: Got your tickets for the show next Saturday. How far from Moultonboro is Guilford?
4: Not far.
0: Well, nah. Perfect nice. For you then, isn't it?
1: That's right, yeah.
4: I'm right in that neck of the woods.
1: Good.
0: All righty then. Hold on just a second. If you want to get a link to get your tickets, still available for the Friday show and Saturday show online or in the 101.9 POR app.
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10: There will be lots of clouds on Thursday with a little bit of drizzle at some times and some late day rain developing.

0: Its high is right around 70 degrees and will be the warmest over the interior. Winds will be light out of the northeast around 5 miles per hour. Tonight it will be cloudy with rain and fog developing as lows drop to around 60 degrees with calm winds. Sunshine and breezy conditions return on Friday with highs into the low to middle 70s with winds out of the northwest around 15 miles per hour gusting up to 30. I'm CBS 13 meteorologist Emily Santum.
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0: from Zach Top on 101.9 POR. John, Joe, and Courtney all morning, 12 in a row all day. Got your Kenny Chesney tickets coming up this morning at 7:40.
1: K-Chos.
2: If you missed, hadn't heard much about that show, huh?
0: Whoa. Kenny Chesney, Eric Church, Gillette Stadium next summer, August 28th, along with Sheryl Crow and newcomer Graylin James.
2: Wow.
0: 7:40 this morning. 4:10 this afternoon with Ben.
1: Nice.
0: And we'll do it again at 7:45 tomorrow
2: morning.
0: Love it,
2: baby.
0: Yeah.
1: Cool.
0: Yesterday, a chipmunk got in our house.
2: Oh, no.
1: Yeah.
0: I'll warn you.
2: They're fast.
0: This story does not end well.
2: Oh, for the chipmunk?
0: Yeah.
2: Oh, no.
0: Oh, for anybody. None of us were happy.
2: Did the kitty get to the chipmunk?
0: So, yesterday morning.
2: Oh, sunny.
0: Now, start at the beginning. It was sunny. I'll start at the beginning. Before Lori's discovery of the chipmunk.
2: Yeah.
0: And my eventual disposal of the chipmunk.
2: Oh.
0: So yesterday morning when I was getting ready for work, usually when I get ready for work, I turn on like one little light.
2: Sure.
0: I don't turn on like.
2: Try not to disrupt the whole house.
0: Yeah. Mm-hmm. Sure, and also, I don't want bright lights first thing in the morning.
2: I hate that.
1: Oh,
2: right?
1: No.
0: Yeah. So there's like, I turn on a little light in the entryway and that allows me to see in the kitchen for everything I need to do, right? Like,
1: so you don't stumble around.
2: Where your stuff is, yeah, what you need to grab.
0: Get all my stuff, all grab my glasses, my wallet, put on my watch and all that, take my medicine, take my ADHD meds, all that. Feed, and the cats usually show up and I give the cats treats.
2: Right.
0: And then they go back to bed.
2: Sure.
0: And yesterday morning, the cats showed up. Sonny comes over and he has some treats. And then all of a sudden.
2: Did he have a treat for you?
0: No. All of a sudden, he runs over to the corner in the dining room and he's like looking. And I thought, well, I actually said, Sonny, what are you doing?
1: Mm-hmm.
0: And he just focused.
2: Standing there.
0: Standing, looking in the corner, but focus underneath the heat register.
1: Mm-hmm. Oh.
0: And, you know, that runs across the corner. And mm-hmm. I thought, oh, there's a bug or he's lost a toy or something.
2: Sure.
0: I'm off to work.
1: Bye.
0: Well, a couple hours later, Lori wakes up.
2: Oh, no.
0: She comes downstairs and right there in the middle of the den.
2: Yeah.
0: There's a chipmunk.
2: Was it alive?
0: No.
2: Oh, it was a passed away chipmunk. Yes. I was going to say, if it was an alive chipmunk, Lori would have been so excited.
1: I know.
2: Oh, finally, they've come inside. Hooray! Come into the kitchen. Let me have you breakfast.
0: So what would you like?
2: She would love that.
0: Yeah.
2: But I knew that this was probably not going to be a good ending to this story.
0: Fortunately, it was, you know, it was a clean ending.
2: Yeah.
1: That's right? Good. You can't always hope for that. Good.
0: Yeah. So
2: was it all intact?
0: Oh, yeah.
2: Okay,
0: there was no mauling or anything.
1: I think Sonny probably just played with it to death.
2: I think that's what they want to do is they pick it up, right?
1: They love
2: you're playing
1: it.
2: With it. This,
0: like the chipmunks are, there are all, chipmunks and squirrels all around our house. Like chipmunks will run around on the deck out back. Sonny will sit. Sonny's our big ginger cat, just turned two.
1: He's huge.
0: Sonny will sit, both cats will sit, but especially Sonny, and look out the slider. And just watch the chipmunks and squirrels run around on the deck.
2: Well, that's fun.
0: And so I think Sonny was probably like, you know,
2: finally one of them's coming to play.
1: My toy.
2: Yeah, and I got playmate.
0: And then playtime didn't go well.
1: Yeah.
2: That
1: happens. Yeah. I mean, it happens with bugs too. You think the cat's trying to just straight up kill it. My cat will play with it till it's dead.
0: And then you find like grasshopper legs
1: around. They eat it.
2: Well, I'm sorry. Is Lori okay? Is she traumatized by the dead chipmunk?
0: Fortunately, it was Lori's volunteer day over at Main Needs, so she was quick to be out of the house in the morning.
2: So you could come home and take care of that.
0: Yes, exactly.
2: Yeah.
0: I was afraid that when I got home, it was going to be moved.
2: Yeah.
0: But
2: like somewhere and you didn't know where it was. And then all of a sudden you got to worry about like smelling it.
0: Okay, now I know I've got you know, a dead chipmunk somewhere in the house.
2: Yeah.
0: Still not sure how it got in.
2: Mm-hmm.
1: That's what I'm wondering.
2: John got home and he's like, everybody out of the house. That means you, Alvin. Alvin?
0: I knew that was coming.
1: Okay. That's dark.
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0: win your tickets to see Kenny Chesney with Eric Church at Gillette Stadium next year, and you'll win them before 8 o'clock this morning. What was it, like 7:40?
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0: 101.9 POR, John, Joe, and Courtney all morning, 12 in a row all day. Stella Lefty, Vincent Mason, it is something to lose. Nothing to lose, something to lose.
1: I like that one.
0: Something to lose. Yeah, I do too.
1: I like it better than the other one.
0: Half an inch of rain in the forecast for tonight.
2: Oh, wow, that's a lot.
1: Nice.
0: Yeah, be ready for that.
2: Wow.
0: Maybe a sprinkle through the day today. Going to be in like mid-60s and low 70s today, though.
1: Cool.
0: So not so bad. Nice. Not so bad to start the day. Courtney has our app of the day on 101.9 POR.
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0: Okay.
1: So this is called LookUp, and this came up in the App Store because they won an award, the App Store Awards finalist, an editor's choice, so I had to check it out. It has a 4.7 for ratings. So
0: that's
1: like,
0: really good.
1: This is really good.
2: The word of the day, is this trying to teach me something?
1: It is.
2: Nah, forget it, I'm out.
1: Yeah. So you're building your vocabulary. It combines Oxford Power Dictionary with word of the day, so it's two different things. So you can go in and look up your own words if you're like, oh, how do I do this? There's also a setting that you can, it sounds like a battery drainer, but you can have it on your lock screen constantly, so you can be like, if you're reading or something, be like, hey, I want to look up this word, I don't know what it is, out loud, and it will look it up for you.
2: Oh.
1: Very convenient, but it sounds like a battery.
0: Also, like, your phone's already listening. You don't need to, like, turn on an app specifically listening to everything.
2: It's already listening to you.
1: I hate when you do something and it opens up a bunch of settings that are like, you have to enable, give me access to all these things. Mm-hmm. And I'm like, I don't think so.
0: Yeah, you're a dictionary app. Why do you need access to my photos?
1: Right. Yeah, exactly. So it gives you words of the day. You can look things up.
2: What's today's word of the day?
1: Well, there's three different ones. Here we go. Maculate. So here's the thing. It does have a way for you to listen to the way that the word sounds.
2: That's good. I was going to ask if it had like a pronunciation on there.
1: But that helps. It is not free. You have to have the membership, which costs $30 a year.
2: So I can read the word for free, but if I want it to pronounce it to me, that's one of the features where I got to pay for it.
1: Nah. So this is maculate, verb, mark with a spot or spots, stain, like a dirty red t-shirt maculated with tomato sauce.
2: Oh.
1: I haven't heard of that. Punctilious. Adjective showing great attention to detail or correct behavior. And plethora, that one's a more familiar one.
2: Yeah.
1: A large or excessive amount of something. Mm. So interesting. They have like a cute little graphic for it. But that part, I'm like, whatever. You can do quizzes. That is also part of the paid version, $30 a year. And you can learn a bunch of stuff like words that sound similar. SAT prep.
2: I have to pay you to give me a test. And none of this seems fun to me at all.
0: And so, $30 a year, it's a subscription. No.
1: It does. It's going to help you with these different tests. I only recognized one of these, the SATs, but there's the GRE, don't know what that is, TOEFL, and the IELTS. So if you're, you know, in college or doing one of these
2: things. Which one is the guys that dress up as girls?
1: You can look that up in this app. But I mean, for looking things up, works really well. I do want the feature of hearing how it sounds for free. I don't think that should be like under a subscription.
0: You can go to the internet and just
2: see. I would normally just go to like a YouTube and say like, here's the word, and then it'll pop up will pronounce it for you.
1: It's nice just being able to press it. Like these words of the day, I'm like, the maculate one, like, is it maculate? Who cares? But also I want to hear it. And I think that's silly that it's behind a little lock.

0: pay for this.
1: No.
2: Thank you. Goodness. $30 a year.
1: That's stupid, right? Mm-hmm.
0: But I would think.
1: It is fun. The concept is sound.
2: Mm-hmm. It's just way overpriced.
1: It's way overpriced.
0: Yeah, and if you're one of those people that's trying to work one of those words into a conversation, you can tell that somebody's trying to do that. Like, I'm unfriending you immediately.
1: Oh my God.
0: I'm like, I don't want to be your friend, okay?
1: You don't want a plethora of words.
0: Or you have a stain on your shirt, you know? A stain. What?
1: I maculated my shirt.
0: Yeah, yeah.
1: Oh, that sounds
0: wicked dirty, doesn't it? Yeah, you're going to need a towel for that.
1: Ew.
2: Courtney's app of the day.
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2: There will be lots of clouds on Thursday with a little bit of drizzle at some times and some late-day rain developing. Its high is running around 70 degrees and will be the warmest over the interior. Winds will be light out of the northeast around 5 miles per hour. Tonight, it will be cloudy with rain and fog developing as lows drop to around 60 degrees with calm winds. Sunshine and breezy conditions return on Friday with highs into the low to middle 70s with winds out of the northwest around 15 miles per hour gusting up to 30. I'm CBS 13 meteorologist Emily Santum.
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0: Riley Green, Change My Mind. And if you win Kenny Chesney tickets this morning, you might have to change your underwear.
1: Oh, boy. Oh, my goodness.
2: I hope not.
1: Jesus.
2: Yikes.
0: We'll do a Kenny Chesney montage. There'll be clips from some songs, and you have to name them the exact song title in the correct order in order to win. And we'll take callers. We'll start this contest in about 7:40 this morning.
2: Okay.
0: It might be a few minutes early. But I will give you a sneak peek since you're listening now.
1: Oh, nice.
0: At cool. the montage.
1: But you can't guess yet.
0: You can't guess yet, but listen.
3: One thing, sun comes up, they say my everything.
0: Ooh. That's it. I'm only going to play it once
1: all
0: right
1: big
0: now.
1: Big songs. You can figure
0: yeah.
1: this one.
0: Yeah, it's going to be huge. Courtney, you must be super excited.
2: Oh, God, for what?
0: 99 days.
4: Have a jolly Christmas.
0: It's time for this.
4: It's the best time.
2: Oh, yay, Michael Bublé.
1: Wait, aren't we supposed to get to Halloween first?
0: And yes. then Thanksgiving.
2: Oh, totally. Though I love every holiday. This year, I think Christmas is a little more special because of Rosie.
1: Well, of course.
2: And like we had her last year, obviously, but,
1: yeah, but now she's
2: was
1: aware.
2: Just a little, yeah. We're thinking we had purchased this Christmas tree, a fake one that had the long bottom.
1: Mm-hmm.
2: For the cats, and I think we'll probably use this year for her.
1: Yeah,
2: because she's into everything.
1: Yeah.
2: And we actually have keepsake ornaments now that we've collected over time, so I don't want any of them to break.
0: You know, she likes to, she's standing, walking, but she pulls up on things now, right?
2: She does.
0: So if she tries to, if you use that tree and she
2: might pull it over.
0: She might try to pull up on it and end up pulling it over.
2: What's the solution? I don't even know. Put it somewhere
1: else.
2: Be
1: watch your off. Kid.
2: Well, yeah.
0: Also that.
1: Watch your kid and just be a normal parent.
2: She's fast.
1: And get regular stuff, and you know, if she grabs something, she grabs something, and you just grab it from her, and you know, you have to parent.
2: That's, I don't want her to break anything.
1: You do.
0: I would suggest go with a regular shaped tree.
1: Yeah.
2: She'll be used to it.
1: And by the way, you don't want her to think that Christmas trees are like, you know,
0: like
1: looking
0: that.
1: Like some weird. Like,
2: a lollipop.
1: I've seen your Christmas trees at home. You're freaky, man. You're weird. I don't want this girl like learning that that's what Christmas is.
2: I know. Anthony put his foot down for the Halloween tree I wanted this year.
0: Oh my God.
1: That's stupid.
2: They have cute ones. They're black. I love them.
1: She's gonna like grow up and think, oh, where's the Halloween tree when she goes to somebody's house? Like that's a normal thing for people.
2: Hallow Christmas.
1: Or she's gonna be like, wow, you have like a, why do you have a regular tree in your house for Christmas? You're only supposed to have half a tree.
0: Yeah.
1: It's supposed to only be the top half.
2: It does literally look like half a tree.
0: Instead, Courtney, just decorate the top half.
2: No, that will look weird.
0: It's not gonna look as weird as a tree that you've de-limbed the whole bottom half of.
1: Right.
2: That's also valid.
0: On levels of weirdness, this is lower.
1: Mm-hmm.
2: I'm just going to get a gate or something.
1: Now, see, that's what we did with the kids.
2: Yeah.
1: Is we had a little gate that went around the Christmas
0: tree.
2: Yeah. They don't do that.
1: And, I mean, the cat got above there and, you know,
0: of course.
1: Did the cat thing, but they kept the kids out of it.
2: That's
1: valid. Just a little gate around it.
2: This year, the cats don't care. Well, last year, the cats didn't care, so it's all Rosie this year.
1: We'll see. I think the animals are probably afraid of Rosie at this point.
2: They are petrified
1: of
2: her.
1: She comes out and they go, like, scattering and hiding under, like, the furniture and stuff. Like, yeah.
2: She's Godzilla.
1: Where am I, doggy? Where am I, doggy?
2: Help me!
1: Yeah, I'd be scared, too.
2: Literally that. But it'll be special this year, and I'm not trying to rush Christmas, but 99 days is not a lot.
1: She's trying to rush to October because she came in this morning and the first thing she said was, oh my God, I can't believe it's the end of November. Well, Courtney, that's because it's not.
0: Yeah.
1: It's only the middle of November.
0: September.
2: Yeah. See, like, I'm getting in your brain.
1: Yes, but this is what you're doing to me. You're speeding up the season.
0: It's
2: Yay.
0: Courtney who is wearing a Halloween t-shirt today.
1: She does every day.
0: I know.
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0: Kenny Chesney, Beer Mexico, 101.9 POR. John, Joe, and Courtney all morning, 12 in a row all day. 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
1: Yeah.
0: The biggest New England show next summer.
2: Oh, yeah, no question.
0: There's no way you're going to top this. And we've got your tickets every morning and every afternoon this week before
2: Kenny
0: they go on sale.
1: Kenny.
0: Here we go. 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
0: 792-9767, 792-WPOR. We're going to start taking calls as soon as I play the montage.
1: Okay.
0: And then you have to guess. Well, actually, guessing would be bad.
1: Yeah, yeah.
0: Knowing is best.
2: Can I ask? Can I ask any questions going into this?
0: Yes.
2: How many songs are there? Will you? Can you tell us?
0: I will not tell you.
2: Okay. So we don't know how many songs there are.
0: Uh-huh.
2: Are they all Kenny Chesney songs?
0: Yes.
1: Yeah.
2: Okay.
1: Okay.
0: Tomorrow I'll change it up. Maybe tomorrow we'll do all Eric Church songs.
2: I like that.
1: Oh, that's a good idea.
0: Because it's Kenny Chesney and Eric Church with Sheryl Crow and newcomer Graylin James, Gillette Stadium, August 28th. There's a couple pre-sales this week. Tickets go on sale to the general public a week from tomorrow.
2: But again, these are all Kenny Chesney songs today.
1: Yes.
2: All big hit songs, because I've heard this once.
0: Mm-hmm.
2: I think I've got a couple of these already figured out.
1: Yeah, same.
2: But let's go ahead and give them the montage, Johnny.
5: One thing, sun comes up, they say my everything.
1: Ooh.
0: 792-9767. That's 792-WPOR.
2: I got three of them.
0: Really?
1: What?
2: Yeah, I got three of them already.
1: You're so good at that.
2: I think. You want to quiz me, John? I can give you them.
0: No.
1: No.
0: Okay. No.
2: All right. I think I got everything but the second one, so I need to hear it again.
1: I want to hear
2: I'll wait
1: it.
2: Until somebody gets it.
1: Okay. Right,
0: let's get someone on the line. Hi. Right. Who are you and where are you?
6: Hi. My name is Kyle. I'm from Fayette, Maine.
0: All right.
2: Kyle. What up, Kyle?
0: Kyle and Fayette. You seen Kenny Chesney or Eric Church before?
6: I have not. Me and my wife wanted to go a couple times, but I've never been.
2: Dude, it's like
1: so good.
2: It's the greatest concert experience, isn't it? It's the best.
1: It's so summery too. You're
2: it's
1: summer.
2: And you feel like you're part of the No Shoes Nation. Wait, you gotta, you know, you feel like you're part of that crew.
0: And, so and you are.
2: We'd love to send you, Kyle.
0: You ready to do some guessing?
6: Let's do it.
0: All right. I can play it again.
2: If you ask nicely.
6: Yes, please.
0: There we go.
5: One thing, sun comes up, they say my everything.
0: Let's go, Kyle.
1: Mm.
6: All right. First one went out last night.
2: Ooh, yes.
1: Ah.
2: Oh, this is where it gets tough.
6: Oh, no.
2: That's all right, buddy. Don't swear.
1: I was going to say, I felt like
2: Gary,
1: I was going
2: John,
1: to.
2: Keep your hand on the button.
0: I felt it coming.
6: Is there any chance I can hear one more time?
2: You guys say please.
6: Please.
5: One thing, sun comes up, they say my everything.
0: It's a process getting through.
2: Yeah, it is.
0: Right?
1: Uh-huh.
2: Okay, so out last night, we know that one.
6: Yeah.
2: Okay. Want another guess?
6: Sorry.
0: All right.
2: It's all right, bud. I think we got to go, though.
0: We got to go.
6: All right.
0: Good try. All right, bye-bye.
6: Thank you.
0: Morning. Who are you and where are you?
7: Hi, my name's Andrew. I'm in Portland.
1: Hi.
0: Andrew, everyone here at WPOR would like to give you these tickets.
2: Yeah, we really would. Now that our other friend didn't get them.
0: Yeah,
2: now you're our new friend.
1: Yes.
2: Andrew, do you think you know what they are? The songs, you want to hear it again?
7: If I could please hear it one more time.
5: One thing, sun comes up, they say my everything.
0: Okay.
7: All right, I believe I know it.
0: Uh-huh.
7: Is it Out Last Night?
2: Mm-hmm.
7: When the sun goes down.
0: Stop right there.
2: Oh, duh.
0: Sorry.
7: Can I try? Hear one more then?
1: Poor Andrew.
0: No.
1: Aw.
0: All right.
1: Nice
2: try, brother.
0: Goodbye.
1: So sad.
2: The second one is going to get people, I think.
1: Yeah,
0: because, and I purposely included that line
2: you
0: about.
2: I think it's one thing, because I did too.
0: Mm-hmm. Who are you and where are you now? New caller.
8: Zach, and I'm in Buxton right now.
0: All right.
1: Nice.
0: Buxton, Zach, give us your guesses. Win the tickets to see Kenny Chesney, Eric Church at Gillette Stadium.
2: I got it.
0: What, did you Google lyrics?
2: Yeah, I'm figuring out what with everybody else.
1: Oh, okay, I wouldn't have thought that one.
2: But now I got
1: it. Okay, now I have it.
2: I got it.
0: Right?
2: Got it.
0: There was a twist on right?
2: That's a good one, Johnny.
0: I did that. It was intentional.
2: Mm. Good one.
0: All right, Zach in Buxton, what are your guesses? Start at the beginning.
8: Will you play it one time for me, please?
5: One thing, sun comes up, they say my everything.
2: Oh, I see what you did there, Johnny. Good one.
1: What's the last?
8: When the sun goes down.
2: No. Sorry, brother. Got to move on.
0: All right. Thanks. Good morning, WPOR. Who are you?
9: Hey, my name's Mike.
0: Mike. Where are you?
1: Mike, Mike, Mike.
0: Where are you, Mike?
9: I'm great. You want the...
2: Mike, you think you know what they are? Go ahead. We got to get some guesses going.
0: I know.
2: It's going to take forever.
9: Yeah, here we go.
2: Go.
9: One is Out Last Night.
2: Yes. Yes.
9: Two is Beer in Mexico.
2: Yes. Mm-hmm.
0: Good.
9: Three is Trip Around the Sun.
1: Oh, Mike.
2: Dude, that really hurt my chest.
1: Wow. Yeah. No more yelling.
0: The scream kind of hurt my ears.
1: Yeah.
0: Yeah. Oh, sorry, Mike.
1: Sorry, Mike.
0: All right. Bye. One more guess in this round. This will be the last guess for this round.
1: Okay.
0: Hi, who are you and where are you?
10: Hi, Valerie, Cape Elizabeth.
0: All right, Valerie, what
2: Come
0: are you doing?
2: On, Val.
0: What are you doing this morning?
10: Just getting ready for work.
0: Okay.
2: Val, you sound excited. Are you excited because
10: so
2: you
10: excited.
2: Think you know what the songs all are?
10: I hope so.
2: Oh, my God. She sounds a little confident.
0: Okay.
2: Honey, what do you think?
0: Valerie and Cape Elizabeth, give us your guesses for these tickets. See Kenny Chesney and Eric Church.
10: Last night.
2: Yep.
10: Here in Mexico.
2: That's what I got.
10: Carry On.
1: Mm-hmm.
10: There Goes My Life.
2: Oh, my God.
0: Last night, Beer in Mexico, Carry On, There Goes My Life. Congratulations.
1: Valerie,
0: you got your tickets to go see Kenny Chesney and Eric Church at Gillette Stadium August 28th.
1: Congrats.
2: Who's the most hated woman in Southern Maine right now? Valerie for Cape Elizabeth.
0: Valerie, have you seen Kenny Chesney or Eric Church before? Yeah, it's a great show,
1: right? So good.
10: Amazing.
0: Yeah. All right. You're going for free. Congratulations.
10: Thank you.
0: Thank you. For anyone who is trying to figure it out. Okay. Songs again, right? Joe. I can't believe Joe.
2: Yeah, it's good.
0: Out Last Night, Beer in Mexico.
2: That was the one.
1: That was hard.
0: Right. Because it says the sun in it.
2: Yeah.
0: Carry On and There Goes My Life. Here, let me play them.
11: One thing, sun comes up. They say my everything.
2: They all sound so, we know them all.
1: Yes.
2: But it's so frustrating to try to figure it out.
1: It's hard.
0: Now, I even threw in an assist with that, because the Beer in Mexico, the second one, with the line of sun comes up, sun goes down, something about a tourist town.
2: Tourist town.
0: I played Beer in Mexico right before the contest.
2: Yeah, you did. Oh. Yeah, and I was going to guess, like, is he, because you do this all the time. Mm-hmm. You mess with us.
1: Yep.
2: Yeah, you mess with us
1: leaving
2: all the
1: time. Leaving the little seeds.
0: Yes, I love it.
2: Yeah, you did.
0: Tomorrow
2: we're
0: morning.
2: We're all little pawns in John's game. He's the puppet master, and he's just pulling the strings, people.
0: Tomorrow morning, 7:45, another chance with us. Ben's got a pair on your right. Ride home this afternoon at 4:10 on WPOR.
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3: There will be lots of clouds on Thursday with a little bit of drizzle at some times and some late day rain developing. Its high is running around 70 degrees and will be the warmest over the interior. Winds will be light out of the northeast around 5 miles per hour. Tonight it will be cloudy with rain and fog developing as lows drop to around 60 degrees with calm winds. Sunshine and breezy conditions return on Friday with highs into the low to middle 70s with winds out of the northwest around 15 miles per hour gusting up to 30. I'm CBS 13 meteorologist Emily Santum.
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0: 101.9 POR, John, Joe, and Courtney all morning, 12 in a row all day. Courtney, I meant to ask you about your incident at the grocery store.
1: Oh, no, what did I miss?
2: My bosoms.
0: The groceries almost came out of the bag.
1: Oh, no.
2: Oh, my God.
1: Did I miss a story?
2: I have this one top that I got, like freshly postpartum, and I was like, this is cute. I'll wear this. And I enjoyed it for a little bit, but it's all buttons in the front, and it's like a tank top, right?
1: Oh, so did everybody else enjoy it?
2: Everyone else. Well, this happened to me at Foxwoods when I had Rosie. She loves to unbutton my top no matter what I'm wearing, and sometimes it's fine because I have more buttons going.
1: Like, this is how we got into trouble in the first place.
2: Ayo, yeah. You want a sibling or what?
0: Come on.
2: Day before yesterday, I'm walking around Hannaford with her, and I had picked her up and then put her in the cart, so she wasn't even in my arms anymore. That's the bad part. And I literally do my grocery shopping, grab a bunch of stuff, walk around the whole store, and I go outside.
1: And then you're like, where's the melon section?
2: Big pumpkin section.
1: Hello.
2: I go to the car, and I look at my reflection in the car door, and I'm like, whoa. It's like,
1: how old were they?
2: They were like, you could see the in between my boobs of my bra.
1: Oh my God.
2: I was like, because I got a couple like dirty looks, and sometimes I'm used to that. I have a
1: lot
2: of tattoos.
1: They were dirty looks.
2: I don't. They were dirty.
1: Or were they down and dirty looks?
2: Someone threw a $2 bill at me.
1: At the Hannaford.
0: That's hilarious.
2: Yeah, but you're welcome if you were a buxom Hannaford and saw these
0: more
2: lovely
0: buxom Hannaford.
1: Are you now knowing you? Are you wearing that top more now, or what's happening?
0: Come on.
1: Have you gotten more of those tops?
2: I told Anthony, I was like, I think I'm gonna throw that in the trash, and he was like, oh, really?
1: Oh, he
2: loves it.
0: Of course he does.
1: I just save that for the weekend.
3: 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John, Joe, and Courtney all morning, 12 in a row.
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0: That's Ian Munzik, Love is Blind, 101.9 POR. John, Joe, and Courtney all morning, 12 in a row all day. Football season is actually here.
1: Yeah, it is. Mm-hmm. Thank goodness.
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0: John, Joe, and Courtney's Hang Up or Hang Out on 101.9 POR. We try very hard to get people to match together. Well, they already did because they went out on one date. But
1: right.
0: Something went wrong. There was no second date. We're going to pay for it if they agree. We'll talk about Josh and Stacy. Josh, first, tell us all about Stacy. What do you love about Stacy, Josh?
3: Oh, love.
5: Yeah, sure. So, and just chatting with her, I found out she's just one of those people who's a really good friend to her friends.
3: Oh.
5: And I think I'm pretty much the same way with my buddy. So I really like that about
1: her. You know what I was just thinking is if your friends would get along with her friends, ooh, you guys could merge and have like a big friends group and then you could learn to do like dances together.
3: Dance? Oh. Okay, that's TikTok dances? Well,
5: I mean, yeah, that's exactly what I thought. Maybe not the dances, but definitely. But, you know, I mean, the problem is that she has to get back to me first, and it's been like 2 weeks.
0: Uh-oh.
3: Oh, okay. Tell us about the date you had. What'd you guys do?
5: Yeah, sure. So I'm a photographer, and she needed some pics for her, like, her LinkedIn profile. Mm-hmm. So we did a really quick shoot, and then we went for coffee.
3: That's kind of cool. I've never heard
1: LinkedIn
3: that.
1: LinkedIn and not OnlyFans,
3: oh,
1: right?
3: Oh, God.
0: Right. So it's business.
3: Well, depending on what the photos look like, you could use it for both.
0: Oh, my God.
3: How did the pictures turn out? Were they good?
5: Great. You know, she even downloaded a few of them from the link that I sent her. And then I reached out, said, let's grab dinner, and never heard back.
1: You know, I'm going to be the negative Nelly here, as usual.
0: What? I can't believe it.
1: I know.
3: Surprise.
1: Just throw this out there. Possible, Josh, that maybe Stacy wanted to get a free photo shoot out of this deal.
0: Oh,
1: and
0: my God.
1: Once she got it, she just didn't call you back?
5: Yeah, I mean, it's totally possible, and that crossed my mind. But the photo shoot idea came up after we'd already agreed to meet for a coffee.
3: Okay.
1: Well, can you think of anything else, like red flags that were out there that you said, that was weird?
5: No, and trust me, I've tried. We kept the conversation pretty lighthearted, fun. Mm. She's also really photogenic. So, like, the photo shoot part of it was a breeze, too.
1: Yeah, you know what that means. Big bazongas.
3: Oh, yeah. Woohoo! Big boobies. Yeah.
0: We'll ask Stacy about that and other questions coming up. Josh, listen, since you gave us Stacy's number, and it will be pointless to not do this, we're going to give her a call and see what she has to say about the coffee date and the photo shoot and
1: those big bazongas.
3: I know, and the bosom.
0: Why she's not calling you back. We will not talk about
1: bazonga.
3: I like bosoms. It sounds classier.
1: It's like your old show you used to like, John.
0: Like
1: bazongas!
0: What was that? Big Bang Theory. That's bazinga. That was bazinga. Josh, you hold on, okay?
5: Sure. Thanks, guys.
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11: There will be lots of clouds on Thursday with a little bit of drizzle at some times and some late day rain developing. Its high is running around 70 degrees and will be the warmest over the interior. Winds will be light out of the northeast around 5 miles per hour. Tonight will be cloudy with rain and fog developing as lows drop to around 60 degrees with calm winds. Sunshine and breezy conditions return on Friday with highs into the low to middle 70s with winds out of the northwest around 15 miles per hour gusting up to 30. I'm CBS 13 meteorologist Emily Santum.
4: 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John, Joe, and Courtney all morning, 12 in a row, all day.

0: 101.9 POR, John, Joe, and Courtney all morning, 12 in a row all day. Tomorrow morning, more Kenny Chesney tickets.
1: Well, what time are we doing that tomorrow?
2: Do
1: we
2: set a time? 7:45.
1: Yes. Okay, good.
0: 7:45 tomorrow. Kenny Chesney, Eric Church, Gillette Stadium. Probably the most exciting concert announcement of the week.
2: Yes.
1: I mean, come on. Well,
0: I mean, definitely the most exciting.
1: Year so far.
0: Yeah. It's been 2 years since Kenny Chesney.
1: A couple years.
0: He skipped 2 years at Gillette.
2: He's been at the Sphere in Las Vegas, right?
0: Yeah. Right?
1: But we knew he'd be back. He can't stay away from us. He loves New England.
0: It'll be great. August 28th of next year, we've got your tickets tomorrow morning, 7:45. Before that, on your ride home with Ben this afternoon at 4:10. So time to get back to the Hang Up or Hang Out, brought to you by Allegiance Heat Pumps, pledging allegiance to quality installation and service.
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0: 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We need to give Stacy a call in a second after talking to Josh, the photographer, about the coffee date they had. And he took some photos for her, professional photos for her LinkedIn.
2: Which is cool.
1: Said they had a wonderful time on the date and they were going to see each other again. And then it's been 2 weeks.
0: Let's go ahead and call right now and talk to her. We'll pay for that second date, by the way, if they agree to go out.
4: Hello.
2: Hello, is this Stacy?
4: Yes, it is. Let me guess. My internet offer is about to expire. I need to give you my account number or something. What is this?
1: Yeah,
2: cool. You could give us your credit card if you want.
1: Me three digits on the back, too.
2: It's not a scam. You're on the radio, actually. It's John Joe Courtney from POR.
0: Hello.
2: What's up?
4: Well, hi.
2: Hi. We heard from someone that you met recently.
4: Okay. Yeah, and they gave you my number?
2: Yes.
1: Well, yeah, because they enjoyed meeting you so much, but apparently you don't like to get back to people.
2: Uh-oh.
0: We're talking about Josh, by gosh, but you maybe knew that already.
2: By gosh.
4: Well, Josh, okay. Okay.
1: Can you get more specific?
4: Well, listen, Josh is a great guy. He's really a great guy and everything, but I don't like his friend group. Like, I don't like who he hangs out with. So, you know.
2: Oh.
0: You know, one of the things that he loved about you was how great you are to your friend group.
1: Yeah, that's weird. He brought that up, first thing. Said you were such a great friend.
4: That's the thing. I'm a girl's girl. I love my friend group, but I don't like one of his friends in particular. You know,
0: you already know
2: someone.
1: I'm so confused.
2: Yeah.
4: I don't know him personally, you know, but he has this friend that's like, he's such a total jerk. And like, he dated one of my, two of my friends, actually. And he's a liar and a user.
0: Oh.
4: And it's just like, our friend group can't even mesh together anymore, you know, because,
1: Why is he a liar and a loser, though? I don't understand.
4: He dated two of my friends, as I said. And

0: Like, he love bombed them, you know, just like treated them so good in the beginning until he, you know, he sealed the deal and consummated that relationship.
1: Uh-huh.
0: I mean, kind of like just he dumped them, like ghosted them.
2: Stace, can I jump in and just real quick? You know, I have a lot of friends that I used to hang out with when I was single, and some of them weren't the greatest to the ladies.
3: True.
2: And did things like that, ghosted them. But that doesn't mean that I was a bad guy. Like, does that mean that Josh is a bad guy just because he hangs out with someone you don't like?
0: I mean, it's just like, you kind of go with the whole birds of a feather thing. It's like, why would he even choose to be friends with such a loser? Like, who does that, you know? Like, you got to make better choices in your friend group.
3: Interesting.
4: Wait, are you talking about Brad?
3: Oh
4: my God, he's a legend.
1: I forgot to tell you, Stacey, that Josh is listening. So now he knows
3: Surprise.
1: Why you didn't want to go out with him again. Mm-hmm. But let's hear more about Brad.
3: Yeah, I want to hear about Brad.
4: I don't see, you know, he's. I don't see what the big deal is. You know, every group of guys has that one friend who always gets the girl.
2: That was me,
4: right? So, well, I'll tell you, that's not me, and that's not most of my friends, but that's Brad.
0: Well, I mean, he lied to both of my friends about his grandmother dying, you know, like recently. And then, you know, he met them 2 years apart. So, like, your grandma couldn't have died, you know, twice. And then, like,
2: got two grandmas.
3: Oh, maybe.
0: He acted like he was really looking for something serious. And then, like, you know, once he got what he wanted, he kind of like bounced on them, you know.
4: Look, you know, I'll give you that he might need to like refine his technique, but you know, I mean, you know, he's got it. You know, like I don't know what it is, but he's got it.
3: No. An STD?
0: I can't even date a guy who idolizes someone like that. You know, come on,
1: Josh. Listen, look, Stacey, I respect your opinion about why you don't want to go out with Josh again. But Josh, I just want to let you know, you should give it up, man.
2: Yeah.
1: Because as long as she doesn't like your friend, if you go out with Stacey, you're never going to hang out with him again.
2: That friend.
3: You got to like each other's friends.
2: Yeah,
3: definitely.
2: So it's going to be Stacey or it's going to be the legend of Brad.
3: The legend.
4: I'm nothing like Brad.
2: Okay.
1: But you still want to go out with Stacey?
4: I mean, I do. Yeah.
1: So it's up to you, Stacey, because we're going to pay for that second date. But the rest of us listening already know the answer.
5: No, because Brad was bad to my girlfriend.
0: Yeah, like, we can't even bring our friends together around each other. You know, like, no, I'm just going to. You're a great guy, but I'm going to pass on this one.
1: Yeah.
0: I'm sorry.
1: And we'll just go play another song. Yeah. Thanks,
3: another
1: guys.
3: Loss.
5: Thanks a lot, Brad.
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0: POR, John, Joe, and Courtney all morning, 12 in a row all day. The sun finally came out after, you know, a kind of a messy looking morning.
1: Yeah, yeah. Looks good.
2: But then maybe more mess coming?
0: Well, yeah. There could be a shower or two, some drizzle through the day off and on, depending on where you are. But tonight, half an inch of rain coming.
2: Ooh. That's a lot of rain overnight.
1: Mm-hmm. It'll be nice. Sleep into the rain.
2: Yeah, that'd be good. Maybe it'll scare off the skunk that has greeted me the past 2 days at my house.
1: Oh, God.
0: Really?
2: Yeah, it's at the bird feeder right when you go outside of the garage.
1: Oh, he's hungry.
2: So I see it every day when I go to the kitchen first before I go outside. Yeah. And I always look at the bird feeder because there's a little light out there.
1: Yeah.
2: I like to see what's around because sometimes it's raccoons and you know, they're always little animals.
1: It's fun.
0: I always like to see middle of the night.
2: And especially bigger animals, because I know deer cross our yard and stuff too. So I always like peek outside real quick and just see what's going on. Past couple of days, mornings, I've seen a skunk out there picking around where the bird seeds are and stuff.
1: Yeah. Oh no.
2: And so, you know, I'm tapping on the window this morning and the skunk kind of stopped for a second and looked around, but I just went back to its
1: business. They don't care.
0: They don't care.
2: Doesn't care at all. Mm-mm. It cares when I opened up the garage door. That was the big scary moment where it runs off.
0: Yeah.
2: I hope. I give it a couple seconds. I'm worried about
1: always
2: it.
1: Always do the loud.
2: I do that too.
1: I always do that.
2: Yeah, and I start scurrying off the past couple mornings. Mm-hmm. It's running down the driveway.
1: I love how they shuffle. They're so cute.
2: Yeah, it's great. Yeah, they're really cute. It's awesome.
0: They waddle off.
2: But
0: as long as it's scurrying off and not going to get help.
2: See, dude, well, I'm afraid it's like scurrying under my car or something, and I'm going to go to get in the car and bang, I'm going to get hit, you know? That would be really bad.
1: Pepe Le Pew.
2: So I may have to have my my guy come over, you know, my father-in-law. Mm-hmm. And sometimes he can relocate them for me.
1: That's good.
2: Yeah, he does that.
0: Well, that's against the law.
2: So.
1: Relocate them to...
2: If you don't tell the cops.
1: What are you, a cop, John?
2: Yeah, are you a cop or something? What are you asking so many questions for?
0: All you have to do is...
2: It's a nice place.
0: Make sure the skunk... Just avoid the skunk.
2: No, I don't want to avoid that. And I don't want him living around my house either. I got a dog, okay? I don't need that.
1: Oh, Phoebe would
2: totally
1: sniff
2: it. And I also have another dog coming over that's going to stay a couple weeks at my house.
1: Oh.
2: So there'll be two dogs roaming my yard. I don't need them sniffing where a skunk could live. I need to take care of that.
0: That's right.
2: I don't care what the law says. Johnny Law, come looking for me.
1: Are they going to arrest you?
2: Yeah, and while you're at it, why don't you do some traffic up there in the Casco area?
1: Yeah.
2: That'd be great, too. You know, have a cop up there every once in a while. Wouldn't be bad.
3: The Casco cowboy has spoken.
2: Yeah. How about some cops up there? We'd like it.
1: Yeah.
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11: There will be lots of clouds on Thursday with a little bit of drizzle at some times and some late day rain developing. Its high is right around 70 degrees and will be the warmest over the interior. Winds will be light out of the northeast around 5 miles per hour. Tonight it will be cloudy with rain and fog developing as lows drop to around 60 degrees with calm winds. Sunshine and breezy conditions return on Friday with highs into the low to mid.

0: 70s with winds out of the northwest around 15 miles per hour, gusting up to 30. I'm CBS 13 meteorologist Emily Santum.
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0: Stella Lefty with Boston on 101.9 POR, and Kenny Chesney will be coming, you know, Gillette Stadium near Boston, with Eric Church coming up on the 28th. 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

0: Here we go.
1: All right, so today's Extra Cup of Joe feel-good story of the day is a little more personal than most for everyone in this room, actually. It involves two people that I've known for a long time, Nancy and Eric Marston. I went to high school with Nancy, Eric, a friend of mine, since the high school years. I DJed their wedding 30-plus years ago.
2: Oh, wow.
1: And there's more connections. My morning partner, John, here, his son, Zach, had Nancy as a fifth-grade teacher. And Eric was also a teacher when Zach went to high school at Thornton Academy.
3: Yeah, yeah.
1: And Courtney, you were there when Mr. Marston was there, and you were the one that told me that he made you laugh at his jokes, and if you didn't laugh, you didn't pass.
2: That was his. Yeah. Like, it was true.
1: Yeah, yeah, he did like a shtick every day.
3: I think it was first. I think it was second and third grade.
1: Was it? Is that early?
3: Yeah.
2: Cool.
1: Well, anyways, they're just like the best people, and so this isn't just like a regular story for us, but back in 2014, Nancy was diagnosed with breast cancer, and she went through surgeries and chemotherapy, hair loss, a wig, like the financial

0: Helmets for Hopes.
1: Ooh.
0: With proceeds going to the Hoops for Hope Foundation. And that means that the players in Thornton Academy will have the pink on the helmets.
1: Yes.
0: And the entire uniforms are it's really awesome to see.
1: Cool.
0: Not only that, but we want to get as many people as we can out there in Saco at this game wearing the pink.
2: Yep.
0: So at Saturday, Thornton will be hosting this game and proceeds all going there. So they're selling the shirts, the hoodies, the sweatshirts, and hoping to turn the stands all pink.
2: Yeah.
1: Cool.
0: So if you have, you know, watched Eric and Nancy become, you know, part of the lives of people that you care about, mm-hmm. this is a way that you can kind of pay it back if you're a person of Saco, maybe going to the game.
1: Yes.
2: This is where a town rallies and raises mm-hmm. money to support other people.
0: Look, they took the hardest part of their lives and they turned it into an opportunity mm-hmm. to help other people.
1: That
0: is the definition of paying it forward. That's community. That's hope. And that, trust me, is Nancy and Eric Marston.
2: That's the best kind of people.
1: They're awesome people.
0: Post that up because there's a link there and you can actually, there's a little link that you can buy the pink Hoops for Hopes shirts and the sweatshirts and stuff. So we'll have the stands will be decked out at Thornton Academy.
1: I want a sweatshirt.
2: And Joe, congratulations, because I was expecting you to get tongue-tied on the Hoops for Hopes so many times.
0: It's hard, you know? Mm-hmm. Well, you know, it's for Nancy and she's special.
2: Yeah.
0: You know, and I guess...
1: Yes.
0: Her husband, too. That is your... He's all right. Your extra cup of Joe. He really outshot his shot there. I mean, he really...
1: He's
0: punching way above his weight class. I told him that the day he got married, and I tell him that every time I see him. Your extra cup of Joe feel-good story of the day, and a little bonus story for you.
2: Yes.
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0: You know, I got to tell you guys, I have never been so happy to be old as I am today when I've been kind of perusing through social media this morning, and I'm seeing a lot of not promposals, homecoming invitations going out there.
1: Wait, they're doing for that?
0: Yes. Boy, am I glad that I was. Woo. I grew up in the time before social media, where every move that you made as a young man or young lady wasn't having to be plastered all over the internet.
1: And like a crazy
0: this morning, I've seen one guy dressed in like a monkey suit, and he said, "I'd be bananas if you went to homecoming with me."
1: Oh,
0: like,
1: one of those guys.
0: Like, so, and then I saw another guy had another sign. And, but you have to be so creative now when you do this, because you realize you're not just asking. First of all, when you're 14, 15, 16 years old, and you're trying to muster up the courage to ask someone that.
2: That's difficult enough.
0: Maybe for the first time in your life, right?
1: Yeah.
0: I remember being so nervous to do that just in front of the person. Not thinking that it's going to be shared in front of, you know, thousands of eyes.
1: And judged.
0: And, you know, that wasn't a very creative. I can't imagine the pressure that is on kids now, even to do the simplest little things, like go to a homecoming dance. Like, you can't just call somebody now and say, "Hey, want to go to home?" I asked my
2: call
0: girl.
2: Call somebody?
0: Yeah.
2: Who calls
0: or
2: people?
0: Text, can you text somebody and just say, "Want to go to homecoming?" You can't just do that anymore.
1: I didn't know it was for homecoming in the smaller day. I thought it was only promposal.
0: Well, right? Now it starts.
1: That's crazy.
0: Hey, doesn't it start with one thing and then it kind of bleeds into everything, right? And then all of a sudden, everything has to be this major, giant production. But I'm thinking, you know, for the kids, that's a lot of pressure to have on you. And what if somebody doesn't want to say yes?
1: That's what I was thinking.
0: But you feel now, how do you say no? You know, you're
2: standing
0: in front
2: there
0: of everybody,
2: in a monkey suit.
0: And and it could be in a video or it could be a photo. You just don't know. But are you doing it in front of the whole school? Are you doing it in front of family?
2: Right, man.
0: I can't. I mean, the pressure that kids have today, man. I had it easy growing up.
1: That's crazy.
0: I never want to. Those people that say, "Well, you kids don't know today." Kids have it way tougher than we had it.
1: It's growing up with social media.
0: Way tougher.
1: Insane. I couldn't imagine. Like Facebook. When I was like a sophomore or junior, Facebook was just starting.
0: Yeah, I don't think that kids are physically as tough as they used to be, but I'll tell you what, mentally, my kids are tougher. They were at 10 years old than I was at 20.
1: They're hardcore.
0: They're smarter.
2: All the things they have to deal with.
0: They know
2: social
0: more
2: media.
0: Stuff.
2: Social media brought a whole new level of peer pressure.
0: Without even having to say anything, right? It's just kind of out there.
1: Yeah. You can be nasty to someone online as much as you want.
0: You know, the pressure that kids go through, kind of remember that. I'm thinking, you know, this poor kid in a monkey suit. I'm like, damn, man, that's what we've down to, huh? To get a girl to go out with you, you gotta wear a monkey suit.
1: That is insane.
2: And then, in the end, when you show up at your wedding,
0: right,
2: you're wearing another monkey suit.
0: Yeah, you
1: are. Wow.
2: It's a constant evolution of monkey suits.
0: A monkey suit never changes, Johnny. We're just some cold
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1: There will be lots of clouds on Thursday with a little bit of drizzle at some times and some late day rain developing. Its high is running around 70 degrees and will be the warmest over the interior. Winds will be light out of the northeast around 5 miles per hour. Tonight it will be cloudy with rain and fog developing as lows drop to around 60 degrees with calm winds. Sunshine and breezy conditions return on Friday with highs into the low to middle 70s with winds out of the northwest around 15 miles per hour, gusting up to 30. I'm CBS 13 meteorologist Emily Santum.
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0: Zach Top, south of Sanity. What is up, Biddeford? It's 101.9 POR. John, Joey, Courtney, all morning, 12 in a row, all day. I am Riley Reed. Here's Chris Young. I didn't come here to leave.
1: Sitting

101.9 POR. Jonjo recording all morning, 12 in a row, all day. It's Riley Reed. Oh my gosh, this new iPhone update, the iOS update, might actually make boyfriends and husbands competent photographers. I'll tell you more about it coming up. Another

Nobody's got to be loving life more than Ella Langley right now, right? 22 weeks atop the Billboard Hot 100 charts. Her album Dandelion on top of the Billboard Top 200 for albums. I mean, yeah, she is just crushing it. Luke Combs now on POR.

0: 101.9 POR. John, Joey, Courtney, all morning, 12 in a row, all day. What's up? Riley Reed hanging out with you, playing all your country favorites. Got the latest from Cameron Marlowe now. No need for leaving.
1: Honey,

0: All right, husbands and boyfriends, we're not going to have any excuses anymore about how bad our picture-taking skills are. Yeah, because the new iOS update actually lets you change the camera angle once you've taken the photo. But here's what wifey's response to that was, because I was like, this is going to be so helpful. And she's like, well, will it help the photographer be better? Like, take a better photo in the first place? Ooh, ouch. Will it help give the photographer a better eye? Yeah, shots fired from wifey.
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0: 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I just can't seem to get good pictures of her. At least not ones that she approves of. Any other husband or boyfriend deal with that? 101.9 POR, John, Joe, and Courtney all morning, 12 in a row, all day. There's actually a dude on Instagram. He has what he calls boyfriend boot camp. And it's a bunch of, like, tutorials on how to become a better photographer for your significant other. And honestly, it's brilliant.
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3: Low tonight will drop down to around 60 degrees with lots of clouds and rain moving through, as well as some fog developing. Expect a calm wind too. Rain will move out by daybreak going into Friday. Expect the sunshine to return on Friday with breezy conditions. Winds will be on the northwest around 5 to 15 miles per hour, gusting up to 30. High temperatures throughout the day will run into the low to middle 70s. Expect 60s on Saturday with lots of sunshine, rain entering the forecast by Sunday. I'm CBS 13 meteorologist Emily Santum.
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Can't wait to see Lainey Wilson host the CMA Awards for the third straight year. 101.9 POR. You know who else is going to be at the CMAs? First time in like 10 years. Taylor Swift. Yeah, she said she hasn't yeed her last haw. Okay. Here's Bradley Gilbert. Good damn.

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Dan and Shay, Say So, 101.9 POR. If you're going to that show, make sure when you're posting your photos, whether that's at the show, after you've curated your stuff and everything, make sure you tag us at 101.9 POR. All right? Blake Whiten, bet on that.

101.9 POR, John, Joe, and Courtney all morning. 12 in a row, all day. Congrats to Valerie in Cape Elizabeth. Scoring a pair of tickets to see Kenny Chesney at Gillette in August. The Vibe Room Tour 2027. That's going to be an awesome show.

0: Did you see what happened in OOB? Definitely some heavy police activity there yesterday. 101.9 POR. John, Joe, and Courtney all morning, 12 in a row, all day. Apparently there was a standoff, and, well, now everybody's taken care of. No injuries reported, but the man is being charged with domestic violence, assault, and domestic violence, terrorizing. So, not a guy that I'm going to be rooting for in court, that's for sure.
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0: I think you really like this game that I do. We're in the 207. Could this have happened? 101.9 POR. I take national stories and play somewhere. I think it could happen in the 207. I'll really use your help for this one. So where in the 207 could you see a guy breaking into somebody's backyard, using their hot tub, and getting, as the police said, infatuated with a rubber duck? I mean, there's like surveillance footage of the dude like rubbing it up against his face. Oh, and then he stole like $2,000 worth of towels from these people. Where in the 207 could you see this happening? Let me know on the POR text line, 207-792-9767.
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6: 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Then you're trying to arrange everyone's schedule and everyone has an opinion. And then when you finally get there, there's all this discussion about what are you going to do and where we're going to eat and where we're going to hang out. 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
2: Lows tonight will drop down to around 60 degrees with lots of clouds and rain moving through, as well as some fog developing. Expect a calm wind too. Rain will move out by daybreak going into Friday. Expect the sunshine to return on Friday with breezy conditions. Winds will be on the northwest around 5 to 15 miles per hour, gusting up to 30. High temperatures throughout the day will run into the low to middle 70s. Expect 60s on Saturday with lots of sunshine, rain entering the forecast by Sunday. I'm CBS 13 meteorologist Emily Santum.
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We're in the 207. 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Michelle in Standish says, in Standish, 101.9 POR. Really? Okay.

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101.9 POR, John Joe, recording all morning, 12 in a row, all day. Maybe that guy was getting intimate with the rubber duck because he was in a dry spell. I don't know. But yeah, Miss Ellen Standish said that's something she could see happening in Standish. What about you? Where could you see that happening in the 207-797-92-9767? Here's Cole Swindell, Girl Dad, 101.9 POR.

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Midnight tonight. We get that new Riley Green album. Can't wait to listen to it, all 19 tracks. He also returns to The Voice. Actually, not returns. Makes his debut on The Voice this month. And, of course, Kenny Chesney's new album coming out next Friday. Here's Carry On on POR. And he also announced the tour that you might be able to win tickets to.

just created a new word for tickets for a Kenny Chesney concert. Chickets. Yeah. You want to win some chickets? You got a chance to do so this afternoon here on POR. Ben will have your chance around 4:10. Kenny Chesney tickets up for grabs. 101.9 POR.

Are you pulling for Jelly Roll's Titans this week? 101.9 POR. I mean, I'm pulling for them because they lost to the Jets. They need something. Here's Hands Up Now. Yeah.

0: Shaboozy coming to Boston in just two more weeks. Actually, less than 2 weeks. It'll be the 30th at MGM Music Hall at Fenway, 1019POR. 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

0: Sopo, Falmouth, and now also York no longer using flock cameras. 101.9 POR, John Joe, recording all morning, 12 in a row, all day. Before you're like, yeah, Falmouth, they do plan on using a different surveillance company, though. So they still plan on surveilling you there in Falmouth. Oh, that's sneaky, sneaky, sneaky, sneaky. And Lewiston, they're keeping up those flock cameras, and I don't think they're coming down anytime soon. Their police are like, you know what? They're actually pretty good. And then they asked the gubernatorial candidates, like, what have they thought about flocks? Well, you can see it for yourself, CBS 13. Make your decision. I'm just going to say the one that says we need flock, probably not going to get my vote. We're just some
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16: Lows tonight will drop down to around 60 degrees with lots of clouds and rain moving through, as well as some fog developing. Expect a calm wind too. Rain will move out by daybreak going into Friday. Expect the sunshine to return on Friday with breezy conditions. Winds will be on the northwest around 5 to 15 miles per hour, gusting up to 30. High temperatures throughout the day will run into the low to middle 70s. Expect 60s on Saturday with lots of sunshine, rain entering the forecast by Sunday. I'm CBS 13 meteorologist Emily Santum.
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Who told you that you could win $50,000 playing Bill Dodge GMC Football Fantasy? 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Jacob Hackworth now on POR. What took you so long? 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

Rolling right along on this Thursday, or I'd like to call it Friday Eve. 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

Have you had a chance to check out the new L.L. Bean store? 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Might be time to stock up on some flannels, too. We are getting closer to fall.

101.9 POR, that's four awesome artists right there. Hardy, Morgan Wallen, Eric Church, and Tim McGraw. Eric Church also lending his talents to Kenny Chesney's The Vibe Room Tour 2027. Sheryl Crow on that tour too. And Graylin James, they're coming to Gillette Stadium. You want to win tickets? You got a chance this afternoon with Ben on POR. Vincent.

101.9 POR, John Joey Courtney, all morning, 12 in a row, all day. And I know Joe was like, he thinks he got the ick from his kids. Don't tell him, but I think I might have caused that because I kind of had the ick earlier this week, but now I'm feeling a little bit better, and now Joe's not.

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101.9 POR, John Joe, recording all morning, 12 in a row, all day. I'll tell you, it's killing me to see that Gorham actually approved that Amazon Fulfillment Center. But hey, maybe your packages will arrive a little bit quicker. And at least it's not a data center, right? It's a little bit.

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6: 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Turn it up. 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

0: recording all morning, 12 in a row, all day. I mean, they've kind of been working on Forest Avenue for, well, quite a few years now. But the redesign project moving forward again. Yeah, the project first started in 2023, but they've got a new thing where they're trying to incorporate bike lanes and consolidate on-street parking into one side of the street. And apparently they have to do like a kind of a trial run. So it'd be in place for like 4 to 6 months to see if it works before any changes are permanently made. But yeah, we need to be doing more to prevent pedestrian and cyclist injuries. And that's what one Portland resident said to CBS 13. And you know what? I do agree with that. But yeah, next phase of the project includes demonstration on the street design. We'll see if it works.
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6: Lows tonight will drop down to around 60 degrees with lots of clouds and rain moving through, as well as some fog developing. Expect a calm wind too. Rain will move out by daybreak going into Friday. Expect the sunshine to return on Friday with breezy conditions. Winds will be on the northwest around 5 to 15 miles per hour, gusting up to 30. High temperatures throughout the day will run into the low to middle 70s. Expect 60s on Saturday with lots of sunshine, rain entering the forecast by Sunday. I'm CBS 13 meteorologist Emily Santum.
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101.9 POR, John, Joe, and Courtney all morning, 12 in a row, all day. Riley Reed here. I love a new mural. And there's a really cool one that they just did in Portland for Hearts of Pine. Lead with your hearts. It's beautiful. You got to check that out when you get the chance. Stella Lefty and Vincent Mason, Something to Lose. I can't.

I am not a liar, Jelly Roll. No, Kenny Chesney really is coming to Gillette Stadium. The Vibe Room Tour 2027. Not just him, too. Eric Church, Show Crow, Graylin James. Valerie's going to the show. Valerie and Cape Elizabeth won with John Joe and Courtney this morning. You could win this afternoon with Ben on POR. Here's Kenny now.

0: 101.9 POR, John Joe recording all morning, 12 in a row, all day. Here's one of those artists that I told you, touring with Kenny Chesney on his Vibe Room tour that will be coming to Gillette Stadium on August 28th. It's Graylin James, Water at a Wedding. Just think, you could hear this live at Gillette.
1: Well, I didn't want to show up, but our families go way back. So when you said your vows, that's exactly where I sat. Thank God for open bars, because watching all this ain't easy. And in the middle of y'all's first dance.

If you ask me, it's five seasons too late, but Jordan and Dakota both not going to be in season six of Secret Lives of Mormon Wives. Neither is Michaela. I'm starting to think maybe they should just cancel the show. 101.9 POR. Maybe I need to become a Love is Blind fan. Here's Ian Muntzik.

0: 101.9 POR, John Joe, recording all morning, 12 in a row, all day. You didn't happen to watch the new South America show. I'm sorry, South America, formerly known as South Park. Yeah, Trey Parker and Matt Stone having fun with this administration, calling it Gulf of America and Lake America. So now they call the show South America. It debuted last night. Mike Judge was on this episode, too. They even made a comment about GTA 6 and saying that maybe November will be better because that's when GTA 6 comes out. So I got my fingers crossed for November then, that life will get a little bit better.
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6: On TV, Troy Jackson says,
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6: 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Then Jackson's failed leadership in Augusta made it worse. As president of the Maine Senate, Troy raised property taxes on Maine seniors, voting twice to eliminate property tax relief. And under Jackson's failed leadership, Mainers paid more of their income on property taxes than any other state in the country. 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Maine electric bills surged 36%, the highest increase in America. And Maine had the highest property taxes in America. Look at his record. Troy Jackson made Maine more expensive, and you're paying the price.
8: I'm Susan Collins, candidate for Senate, and I've approved this message.
6: Paid for by Collins for Senator.
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0: 101.9 POR, John Joe recording all morning, 12 in a row, all day. Lauren Elena there on POR. I am Riley Reed. So where in the 207 could you see this happening? A guy breaks into someone's backyard, uses their hot tub, gets way too close to a rubber duck. I don't know, maybe he's a Jeep guy, but or he's in a dry spell. Either way, it was way too close for comfort. He was like rubbing it on his face and stuff. Where in the 207 could you see something like that happening? Oh, and the guy stole like $2,000 worth of towels. So where in the 207 could you see that happening? Let me know on the POR app or the text line 207-792-9767.
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6: Lows tonight will drop down to around 60 degrees with lots of clouds and rain moving through, as well as some fog developing. Expect a calm wind too. Rain will move out by daybreak going into Friday. Expect the sunshine to return on Friday with breezy conditions. Winds will be on the northwest around 5 to 15 miles per hour, gusting up to 30. High temperatures throughout the day will run into the low to middle 70s. Expect 60s on Saturday with lots of sunshine, rain entering the forecast by Sunday. I'm CBS 13 meteorologist Emily Santum.
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We're in the 207. Is someone breaking in, using their hot tub, and also getting intimate with a rubber duck? Alyssa said, Cape Elizabeth. Okay, well, you know, they do have some pretty crazy animal stories. I guess rubber animals is included in that. 101.9 POR. I'm out of here. Here's Bells and Dolly Parton.

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It's Ben Brophy wishing you a very happy Thursday, Maine, as we take you through the rest of your afternoon and your ride home. 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

Morgan Wallen, Ben by now, 101.9 POR, John, Joe, and Courtney all morning, 12 in a row all day. It's Ben Brophy. We are in the middle of a Morgan Wallen double shot because he just put out a brand new song this morning for Grand Theft Auto 6, the album. It's called Last Thing You Need. We are playing it every hour this afternoon on 101.9.

101.9 POR, John, Joe, and Courtney all morning, 12 in a row every hour while you work. It's Ben Brophy. We're giving you another chance to win your way in to see Kenny Chesney, Eric Church, Sheryl Crow, and Graylin James coming up in the summer of 2027. We'll give you that chance to win at 4:10 this afternoon. Here's Tyler Hubbard in Land.

0: Lainey Wilson, John Mayer, Phone, Keys, Wallet, 101.9 POR, John, Joe, and Courtney all morning, 12 in a row all day. It's Ben Brophy. Tonight, we got Thursday Night Football. It is going to be on Prime. So if you've got Amazon Prime, you'll be able to watch this one. Lions taking on the Bills. Both teams 1-0. It's week 2. So they both have won, though. One of them is going to end their undefeated streak at 1. And I hope it's the Bills, as always. Divisional rival? Yeah, sorry. They got to go. Sorry, Riley. Riley, our midday guy. Big fan of the Buffalo Bills. But we're in New England. We can't have that. Don't forget to make your picks for Bill Dodge GMC Football Fantasy. You can do that right now in the 101.9 POR app. Ella Langley's song, Lovin' Life Again, is the next one you'll hear on POR.
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6: Here's what politician Troy Jackson claims.
7: You don't get to buy the government that you want.
6: But let's look at what Troy Jackson did in Augusta. When Jackson was state Senate president, his son was one of the highest paid lobbyists in town. Special interests paid his son, and Jackson changed his positions. It was reported that Jackson, quote, flipped his position as his son lobbied. The Portland Press Herald reported Jackson flipped a lot. And Jackson's family has raked in nearly $200,000 lobbying. One company opposed a bill cracking down on their emissions. They paid Jackson's son thousands, and magically, the bill they opposed with Troy Jackson in charge, it just went away. 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

0: Taylor Swift, I Knew It, I Knew Ya. It's 101.9 POR. John, Joe, and Courtney all morning. 12 in a row all day. It's Ben Brophy. Brad Paisley had a big moment the other night with South Park, of all people, because he collaborated with them and did a song for South Park. It's hilarious, if you ask me. And I thought it was really, like, clever as well. I don't know if Brad Paisley wrote it. It wouldn't surprise me if he did. He writes lots of funny lines. But it definitely sounds like a Brad Paisley song in the show. It's all over his social media. If you want to check it out, you can hear it. It is very, very funny. John Party and Boots Off kicks off our 12 in a row. That is on the way on 101.9 POR. We're just some cold beer.
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4: Lows tonight will drop down to around 60 degrees with lots of clouds and rain moving through, as well as some fog developing. Expect a calm wind too. Rain will move out by daybreak going into Friday. Expect the sunshine to return on Friday with breezy conditions. Winds will be on the northwest around 5 to 15 miles per hour, gusting up to 30. High temperatures throughout the day will run into the low to middle 70s. Expect 60s on Saturday with lots of sunshine, rain entering the forecast by Sunday. I'm CBS 13 meteorologist Emily Santum.
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It's 101.9 POR. John, Joe, and Courtney all morning, 12 in a row all day. Ashley Cook making a stop at Aura in Portland on September 25th. Here's her song, Baby Blues. Baby.

101.9 POR, John, Joe, and Courtney all morning, 12 in a row, all day. It's Ben Brophy. I've been meaning to try Dierks Bentley's Row 94 whiskey for a while, but I'm not certain it's actually sold in Maine. It's 101.9

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Casey Musgraves and Dry Spell on 101.9 POR. John, Joe, and Courtney all morning, 12 in a row all day. It's Ben Brophy, your chance to see Kenny Chesney, Eric Church, Sheryl Crow, and Graylin James at Gillette Stadium next summer. It's just two songs away on 101.9 POR. Chris Young, I didn't come here to leave.

Zach, John, King, get to drinking, 101.9 POR, John, Joe, and Courtney all morning, 12 in a row all day. It's Ben Brophy, and we are giving you a chance right now to win tickets to see Kenny Chesney, Eric Church, Sheryl Crow, and Graylin James at Gillette Stadium in 2027. If you want to win this pair of tickets, you are going to have to name this Kenny Chesney song. We're going to play you just a couple of second clip from the intro. One more time. If you can name that Kenny Chesney song, you got to call me right now, 207-792.

0: 101.9 POR, John, Joe, and Courtney all morning, 12 in a row all day. It's Ben Brophy giving you a chance to see Kenny Chesney, Eric Church, Sheryl Crow, and Graylin James at Gillette Stadium in 2027 at the end of August. We're going to take a caller right now, and we're going to have them play our game and see if they can win. Hey, it's 101.9 POR. You are on the radio. Are you ready to try and win some tickets or what?
1: Yes, I am.
0: All right, who are you and where are you from?
1: My name's Lauren. I'm from Falmouth.
0: Lauren from Falmouth, congrats on getting through. As I've said all week, that's the hardest part. Because now, as long as you're a Kenny Chesney fan, you should be able to get this. It is a little tougher today, though. I will say that, Lauren. So, do you think you have an idea of what it is?
1: I don't know. Can I hear it again?
0: You can absolutely hear it again. Let's play that clip for you. I'll play it twice, okay? One more time. What Kenny Chesney song is that from?
1: Oh my gosh. Is it from Burn My Boat?
0: Not Burn My Boat. I'll give you two more.
1: Okay. She Thinks My Tractor's Sexy?
0: It is not She Thinks My Tractor's Sexy.
1: Oh.
0: Lauren, yeah, we're going to, unless you got one more guess for me right now.
1: I'll call again. I'll think about it. Thanks.
0: You got it, Lauren. We are still looking for a winner for these tickets right now. If you can name this Kenny Chesney song, 207-792-9767. Here's that song. Once again, that's 207-792-WPOR.

0: 101.9 POR, John, Joe, and Courtney all morning, 12 in a row all day. It's Ben Brophy still trying to give away tickets to see Kenny Chesney at Gillette Stadium in 2027. Let's take a caller and see if they can guess this Kenny Chesney song. Hey, it's POR. Congrats, you're on the radio. Who are you and where are you from?
1: Oh my gosh, it's Amy from Saco. I called in yesterday and totally froze up.
0: Amy from Saco, it's time for redemption. And what's crazy is this one is harder than yesterday. So we'll see if you can name this Kenny Chesney song.
1: Okay. Is it Beer in Mexico?
0: It is not Beer in Mexico.
1: Oh no.
0: I'll give you a couple more guesses.
1: Oh my gosh.

0: Gonna need a guess.
1: I know.
0: Throw it up. You never know. It might go in.
1: I go back.
0: It is not I Go Back. I am so sorry. We are going to take another caller, but thank you so much. Hey, it's POR. You're

0: Did you know it from the first time you heard it, or did you have to hear it a couple of times?
1: I had to hear it a couple of times.
0: All right, well, I'm glad you finally got it. I'm glad you got through, and I'm glad you have won. This is not the last chance for anybody to win tickets, though. We are going to give away some more tomorrow morning with John, Joe, and Courtney at 7:40, and again tomorrow afternoon at 4:10 with me, Ben. This is the newest release from Morgan Wallen off of the Grand Theft Auto 6, the album just released today. It's Last Thing You Know, 101.9 POR.

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0: Myself, 101.9 POR, John, Joe, and Courtney all morning, 12 in a row, all day. It's Ben Brophy. I can't believe this actually happened. I didn't think it would. At least for a while, Riley Green has shaved off his mustache. And with his upcoming upcoming coaching position on The Voice, it makes me wonder how far out do they record some of those episodes? Is there going to be like halfway through The Voice, all of a sudden Riley Green's going to show up without a mustache? Because I really hope so. I think that'd be absolutely hilarious. But I don't know what their schedule for shooting is like. And I wonder, though, if they've already wrapped or if they haven't even started yet. But I'm ready to see Riley Green in a bunch of things without a mustache. I think they'll be very funny, hopefully with a bunch of continuity errors involved. Stella Lefty, her song Boston, is the next one you'll hear on 101.9 POR.
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7: 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Your property taxes were already too high. Then Jackson's failed leadership in Augusta made it worse. As president of the Maine Senate, Troy raised property taxes on Maine seniors, voting twice to eliminate property tax relief. And under Jackson's failed leadership, Mainers paid more of their income on property taxes than any other state in the country. It's part of Troy's troubling pattern of making your life cost more. Maine electric bills surged 36%, the highest increase in America. And Maine had the highest property taxes in America. Look at his record. Troy Jackson made Maine more expensive, and you're paying the price.
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0: Megan Maroney, 6 months later, 101.9 POR, John, Joe, and Courtney all morning, 12 in a row all day. It's Ben Brophy. When Megan Maroney was on tour with Kenny Chesney, the last time he came through Foxborough and Gillette Stadium, they got super close on that tour. They become friends. They put out a song together at one point. Well, now Kenny Chesney is coming back. It is too bad that Megan Maroney is not on that tour, but you can win tickets to see Kenny Chesney, Eric Church, Sheryl Crow, and Graylin James at Gillette Stadium tomorrow morning at 7:45 with John, Joe, and Courtney. Flatland Calvary and Never Coming Back is the song that's kicking off our 12 in a row coming up.
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12: Lows tonight will drop down to around 60 degrees with lots of clouds and rain moving through, as well as some fog developing. Expect a calm wind, too. Rain will move out by daybreak going into Friday. Expect the sunshine to return on Friday with breezy conditions. Winds will be on the northwest around 5 to 15 miles per hour, gusting up to 30. High temperatures throughout the day will run into the low to middle 70s. Expect 60s on Saturday with lots of sunshine, rain entering the forecast by Sunday. I'm CBS 13 meteorologist Emily Santum.
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1: Flatland Calvary, Never Coming Back, 101.9 POR. John, Joe, and Courtney all morning, 12 in a row all day. It's Ben Brophy. Brantley Gilbert just added a brand new Harley Davidson to his garage. It looks insane. It is serial number 250 out of 2,500 models they made specifically for America's 250th birthday. Here's Good Damn on

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Riley Green, Think Is You Drunk, 101.9 POR, John, Joe, and Courtney all morning, 12 in a row, all day. It's Ben Brophy, brand new music from Morgan Wallen. He's just two songs away on 101.9 POR. Here's Matt Geiger with String By.

Kenny Chesney and Carry On on 101.9 POR. You can win tickets to see him and Eric Church at Gillette Stadium tomorrow morning at 7:45 with John, Joe, and Courtney. We have been playing the brand new Morgan Wallen song every hour this afternoon. I am so excited for this. And Grand Theft Auto 6. This song is off of the Grand Theft Auto 6 album. It's Last Thing You Need on 101.9 POR.

101.9 POR, John, Joe, and Courtney all morning, 12 in a row all day. Hudson Westbrook's new album, Made You Look, coming out on November 6th. This is his song, Painted You Pretty, on 101.9 POR.

101.9 POR, John, Joe, and Courtney all morning, 12 in a row all day. Shaboozy, Cowgirl, in just one song. 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

0: Shaboozy, Cowgirl, 101.9 POR, John, Joe, and Courtney all morning, 12 in a row, all day. It's Ben Brophy. It sounds like, according to WGME, there's going to be a big project to help redesign Forest Ave from essentially what? What is that? Like, I guess 295 all the way to Woodford's Corner in Portland, which I think it desperately needs. Now, some people might freak out initially because right now there's two lanes in each direction on Forest Ave in that area. They want to reduce it down to one lane in each direction. But I'm here to tell you, honestly, this is basically what they want to do, I think, is basically what has already been done from Woodford's Corner to Morrill's Corner on Forest Ave in 302. So I really think like that area is definitely safer. If you've ever driven towards 295 past like the Great Lost Bear, it gets so tight there. If you have a car to your left and you're in the right lane and then you have parked cars. So the whole idea would be adding bike lanes, parking on one side of the street and only one lane of travel for each direction. And I think it's going to accomplish exactly what they want it to, which is to seriously bring down the number of accidents on Forest Ave, of which I've seen so many in my time living in Portland. So I think this is awesome. I hope that this gets done quickly. I am not excited for the inevitable construction delays on Forest Ave while they make all this happen. Ella Langley's song, Loving Life Again, is on the way on 101.9 POR.
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4: 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Your property taxes were already too high. Then Jackson's failed leadership in Augusta made it worse. As president of the Maine Senate, Troy raised property taxes on Maine seniors, voting twice to eliminate property tax relief. And under Jackson's failed leadership, Mainers paid more of their income on property taxes than any other state in the country. It's part of Troy's troubling pattern of making your life cost more. Maine electric bills surged 36%, the highest increase in America. And Maine had the highest property taxes in America. Look at his record. Troy Jackson made Maine more expensive, and you're paying the price.
6: I'm Susan Collins, candidate for Senate, and I've approved this message.
4: Paid for by Collins for Senator.
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0: Tucker Wetmore, Who Told You That? Is 101.9 POR. John, Joe, and Courtney all morning, 12 in a row all day. It's Ben Brophy, my coworker, Tarsetti, walks in the middle of the day today with a trash bag, and he goes, "You want some?" And I'm like, "I don't want your garbage, buddy." And he goes, "It's full of bagels from Mr. Bagel." And I was like, "What?" He goes, "Yeah, they just gave me a bunch of day olds." And I literally could not believe the amount of bagels in this bag. It's like a contractor's trash bag, just about full of bagels. And watching him walk in with that much was hilarious. But of course, you know, trying to eat more protein, less carbs, and Dan's over there giving out free bagels. Goodness, Tarsetti's trying to get me off of this diet is what's happening. Though, hey, free bagels, free food. I've never said no to that before. Cole Wetzel's song, High Road, kicking off our 12 in a row, coming up on 101.9 POR.
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4: 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When Jackson was state Senate president, his son was one of the highest paid lobbyists in town. Special interests paid his son, and Jackson changed his positions. It was reported that Jackson, quote, flipped his position as his son lobbied. The Portland Press Herald reported Jackson flipped a lot. And Jackson's family has raked in nearly $200,000 lobbying. One company opposed a bill cracking down on their emissions. They paid Jackson's son thousands, and magically the bill they opposed with Troy Jackson in charge, it just went away. 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
11: Rain is developing through the evening and lasting through the overnight hours, heaviest for southern Maine. Our lows falling into the upper 50s to lower 60s will clear out very quickly in the morning. Friday, we're looking at lots of sunshine with breezy conditions out of the northwest, gusting up to 30 miles per hour. Our highs will be warmer in the mid-70s. I'm CBS 13 meteorologist Hannah Sheehy.
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101.9 POR, John, Joe, and Courtney all morning, 12 in a row all day. Jason Aldean just launched his own American apparel company. It's called Ten Stone. I'm not sure if there's anywhere else you can buy it, but you can definitely buy it at Walmart.

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Josh Ross, Hate How You Look, 101.9 POR. John, Joe, and Courtney all morning, 12 in a row all day. It's Ben Brophy. Josh Ross actually posted on his Instagram page, or reposted, the reel of Kyle Busch's family uncovering the car that is the tribute to him, with all the pictures of him and his family over the years. It is amazing, beautiful, also so sad, but I am definitely going to be rooting for Ty Gibbs when this car hits the track. Megan Maroney, Wish I Didn't, P.O.R.

101.9 POR, John, Joe, and Courtney all morning, 12 in a row all day. It's Ben Brophy, new music from Morgan Wallen, released today for the GTA 6 album. It is two songs away on 101.9 POR. Here's Zach Top in South of Sanity.

Girl Dad, 101.9 POR, John, Joe, and Courtney all morning, 12 in a row, all day. Newest from Morgan Wallen, released this morning for Grand Theft Auto 6, the album. 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

0: Parker McCollum, killing me, 101.9 POR, John, Joe, and Courtney all morning, 12 in a row all day. It's Ben Brophy. Parker McCollum posted a big photo dump of stuff from the summer on Instagram the other day, and it was liked by Ernest, and that reminded me. Ernest actually canceled, at first he canceled a couple of days of his tour to get right in the head, and then maybe I think a week or two later he came out and was just like, yep, yeah, no, that it's worse than I thought. He canceled the rest of his tour, which is so sad to hear. I love his most recent album. I love all his work, and I hope he's doing all right. And I hope that we get to hear more music from Ernest sooner rather than later. Max McNown and Done For. That is the second song you'll hear coming up on 101.9 POR.
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1: 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John, Joe, and Courtney all morning. 12 in a row all day. It's Ben Brophy. We have two more pairs of tickets to see Kenny Chesney, Eric Church, Sheryl Crow, and Graylin James at Gillette Stadium in 2027 to give away. Tomorrow morning at 7:45 with John, Joe, and Courtney is the next chance for you to win. You'll have one more chance tomorrow afternoon with me, Ben, at 4:10 on the ride home. Co Wetzel, Ella Langley, and Jaden kicking off our 12 in a row coming up. We're just some
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6: 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And Jackson's family has raked in nearly $200,000 lobbying. 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
1: Rain is developing through the evening and lasting through the overnight hours, heaviest for southern Maine. Our lows falling into the upper 50s to lower 60s will clear out very quickly in the morning. Friday, we're looking at lots of sunshine with breezy conditions out of the northwest, gusting up to 30 miles per hour. Our highs will be warmer in the mid-70s. I'm CBS 13 meteorologist Hannah Sheehy.
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1: All right, here we go with the POR Country Clash for Thursday. This is the part of the show we give you two brand new country songs, put them head to head, and you tell me which one wins the battle. Last night, she became our new POR Country Clash champion. Tonight, she defends that title. Her latest track is called Mexico Honey. This is Kacey Musgraves, tonight's returning champion in the 101.9 POR Country Clash.

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1: All right, there you go. Tonight's returning champion in the Clash, Kacey Musgraves, her new one, Mexico Honey. And tonight, Kacey Musgraves has a brand new challenger. His name is Preston Cooper. Latest track from Preston Cooper is called One for the Road. Preston Cooper, tonight's challenger in the 109 POR Country Clash.

0: It's the POR Country Clash.
1: That is tonight's challenger in the Clash. It's Preston Cooper called One for the Road. Taking on our returning champion tonight, Casey Musgraves and Mexico Honey. Now it's up to you. Who won tonight's POR Country Clash? Go ahead and place your votes now. 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I'll tell you who won tonight's POR Country Clash coming up in just a bit.
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He'll be at Gillette next August. You can win your tickets tomorrow morning with John, Joe, and Courtney. That is Kenny. He's on 101.9 POR. John, Joe, and Courtney all morning, 12 on a row all day. It's Chris Shuffer alongside you Thursday night. Hey, the votes are in. They've been counted. It is time to give you tonight's winner in the 101.9 POR Country Clash. Your winner and now two-time POR Country Clash champion. She's on a roll now. Casey Musgraves, Mexico Honey.

0: you go, Casey Musgraves, Mexico Honey, coming back again tomorrow night to defend her title. POR Country Clash Champion, go for win number 3. Can she do it? We'll find out together tomorrow night just after 7 o'clock. It is the Country Clash on 101.9 POR.
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0: 99 POR. John, Julie, Courtney, all morning, 12 in a row all day. It's Chris Upper alongside you Thursday. Hey, speaking of John, Julie, Courtney, they're back at it in the morning. Need to catch up with the show before then? No problem, Bob. Go do it now. Check out John, Julie, Courtney on demand. We've got it for you on the POR app, thanks to Fontis Water Treatment. You can go back and listen to what you missed, or you can go back and hear it all over again if you want to. Whether you missed out on the latest edition of Hang Up or Hang Out with Avery and Randall, or maybe it was Joe's feel-good story, or Courtney's app of the day. Did you hear Courtney and Joe had a face-off in movie lines? Who won? I feel like Joe and I could talk in movie lines to each other. You'll have to find out who won for yourself. Go check it out now. It's John, Joey, Courtney on demand. Find him right now on the POR app.
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4: Rain is developing through the evening and lasting through the overnight hours, heaviest for southern Maine. Our lows falling into the upper 50s to lower 60s will clear out very quickly in the morning. Friday, we're looking at lots of sunshine with breezy conditions out of the northwest, gusting up to 30 miles per hour. Our highs will be warmer in the mid-70s. I'm CBS 13 meteorologist Hannah Sheehy.
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109 POR, John, Joey, Courtney, all morning, 12 in a row all day. It's Chris Harper and Jeff. Kicked off another 12 in a row for you Thursday night. Latest one now from Jacob Hackworth. 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